will be MBY Radio's New England Sound. With your host, Matt Smith, he's featuring tonight Bella White, Jen Kearney, could be Kearney, sometimes that's pronounced Kearney, and Cora Moons and more. Stay tuned for that show. We're going to start this show with the Backtrack Blues Band and Shoot My Rooster. 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

0: All right, the Big Head Blues Club here. It's New Blues Twos. Let's get one in from Carolyn Wonderland. She's going to describe exactly how this song was written. This is MVY Radio.
1: I'm going to do a song I wrote with my friend, Miss Ruthie Foster. It was a funny thing. We both showed up at this TV station. It was a local television station, and we were both under the impression that we were there to back the other up. You know, I thought, well, I'm going to play a little guitar behind Ruthie, and she's going to sing her song. And she thought, well, I'm going to show up and sing a little back and sing a little guitar behind Carolyn. And we showed up, and we went, oh, man, really? Well, what are we going to do? We wrote a little song instead and sang it together. So this is that song.

That was fun stuff, man.

WMPY Radio. Hot stuff from Curtis Salgado here out on Alligator Records with this album, The Beautiful Lowdown. And I'm not made that way, says Curtis. We also heard from Carolyn Wonderland. Song has Come Together. That's Live Texas Trio. And we also heard from the Big Head Blues Club featuring Erica Brown on the vocals, The Same Thing. The first track we heard was the Backtrack Blues Band. And these guys are out with a new album called Way Back Home. Charles Wesley Ross, otherwise known as Sonny Charles, is the band leader, great vocalist and great harmonica player. And now, as we see, also pretty darn good songwriter, too. Six of the songs on this album are originals by Sonny Charles. The rest are covers of old blues masters. Great, great album from the Backtrack Blues Band. Good evening, everybody. Bill Narkiewicz here with you this evening on the Blues at 8. It's New Blues 2s. We're getting some new sounds in your ears this evening. Thanks for stopping in. And for those of you who are supporters of the show, thank you for your donations. And thanks to all of our business underwriters as well. Let's get it going on MVY Radio, The Blues at 8.

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WBY Radio, Blues at 8 on a Tuesday, New Blues Twos, and I can't avoid Hamish Anderson. His music really speaks to me. I don't know about you. Guy's amazing. He's out of Australia. Trouble is the name of the new album, and that was the song Hold On Me. Good evening. Playing some new sounds, New Blues Twos tonight, the hottest of the newest stuff. Michelle Wilson was in the set from her album Fortune Cookie on Evil Gal Records. And that was recorded live, I think, at Sculler's Jazz Club. Yeah, recorded live at Sculler's Jazz Club, and a really amazing concert captured here from one of the best female vocalists around. I would, if I could, as she redoes the Ruth Brown standard right there. Michelle Wilson. We also heard from Tim Gartland and his band 24/7 from their album The Willie Project, celebrating the songs of Willie Dixon, and we heard one of those tunes, Crazy for My Baby. Starting the set was the Fabulous Thunderbirds covering I'm Losing You, and just a nice version of that too. Great new album from the Thunderbirds, Strong Like That on Severn Records. Thanks again to everybody who is a supporter of MVY Radio. You make this show happen, whether you know it or not. We've got more good blues on the way, new blues, and don't forget that at the end of the show, Allison Hammond is in with the Local Music Cafe. All right, let's start our next set off with something from the new album, Ride or Die. This is Devin Allman. Here's Pleasure and Pain. 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
1: Do that again.

MVY Radio, the one and only Thornetta Davis. And this is from the album Honest Woman. It's a new release from Sweet Mama Music. This is Detroit's finest blues diva. And she is just incredible. Absolutely incredible. The new album, again, Honest Woman, Thornetta Davis. Get up and dance away your blues. And I hope that's exactly what you're all doing out there right now. We heard Aberdeen, Mississippi Blues from Steve Howell and the Mighty Men from Friend Like Me, Out of the Past Records. That's an old Book of White tune, actually, about Booker's hometown of Aberdeen. And starting the set, Devin Allman. And Ride or Die is Devin Allman's new album out on Roof Records. We heard Pleasure and Pain. Fantastic collection of musicians and talent on that record, and great songwriting, too. This is the Blues at 8, and this is MVY Radio.

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That's Chrysalis here on the New England Sound with Rest Your Eyes from their latest record, I'm On My Way. They're living down in Nashville these days, but come from up in New England. Before that, we heard Breachway in a new song called Giving Tree. Bella White brought us Dream Song from her latest record, A Sign in the Weather. And we also heard from Dino Gala. Their new record is Ronnie Music, and this is Adeline. Coming up next, we're going to hear from Marianthe Olympia in a song called Polyphantasma, which is Ghost Town in English. She's a Greek singer, a beautiful singer, and this is Marianthe Olympia.

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This is Matt Smith from Club Passim, bringing you on a musical journey across New England. 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We just heard from Space Cowboy Newt. The latest record is called Suffering, and that was Haberdashery. We heard Real Wealth from Ali Angel and Ray Isla, and we started off that set with Polyphantasma from Marianthi Olympia. Coming up now, we've got a brand new single from Coral Moons. This one's called West Coast, Babe.

That's Mel Starr here on the New England Sound with a song called Horse Race, Last Place from their debut record, Wild Thing. We heard Swedish-ish from Clara Rose and Rafaela Hero. They have a brand new record called The Friendship Of. Stephanie James brought us Just Like Me, the title track from a record a few years back. And we also heard Coral Moons and a brand new single called West Coast Babe. You're tuned into the New England Sound on listener-supported MVY Radio. Coming up now, we're going to hear from Diana Daniels and the song Flow from I Wake to Bird Songs.

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This is Matt Smith from Club Passim, bringing you on a musical journey across New England, coming to every Tuesday night at 9 p.m., rebroadcasting Sundays at 8, and online streaming and archived at mvyradio.org. We just heard Living in Hell from Zion Rodman. Their new record is called The Acquisition of All Things. I've been loving that record. Also heard from Jen Kearney and The Hang of Sisyphus and Narcissus from Gas Station Poet. And we started off that set with Flow from Diana Daniels' latest record, I Wake to Bird Songs. We're going to close things off with Nicholas Emden. This is a great song called Coraje. Thank you all so much for tuning in, and keep listening to great music from around New England.

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MVY Radio, and new from Jesse Malin, Hollywood Forever. We heard Walk On from U2 and Rayla Montaigne, Beg, Steal, or Borrow. Sharon Jones and the Dap Kings, Little Boys with Shiny Toys, and George Harrison starting off the 10 o'clock hour, If Not For You. Good evening, my friends. Bill Narkowitz back in the chair. Hope you enjoyed the New England Sound with Matt Smith. And don't forget, that show is going to replay Sunday night at 8 p.m. for as part of the Sunday night replay. We're going to get right back into some music. This guy is the rising star of the blues world. He's the Kingfish. Chris Stone, Kingfish Ingram. The song is 662, referencing his area code in Clarksville, Mississippi. Is it Clarksville or Clarksdale? No, I think it's Clarksville, yeah. Well, we know the music is awesome. Let's roll. 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

MVY Radio, Indigo Park, Bruce Hornsby, and this is the title track to the new album. We're going to see him on the island here coming up later in the summer. We heard You Get Me High from Tom Petty and Norah Jones, The Long Way Home. We started that set with 662 from Christone Kingfish Ingram. Yeah, Bruce Hornsby out on his tour to support this new album, Indigo Park. He's going to be stopping in on the Vineyard. It's going to be at the old, no, not the Wailing Church. Oh, no, he's going to be at the Tabernacle in Oak Bluffs, part of the MV concert series. Pretty cool stuff. We have our own concert series here at MVY Radio. Want to hear about it? Yeah, because ours are free. Like, when we have a concert, you don't pay. There may be a little, you know, jostling to get a seat, knowing that it is free, so maybe show up a little early. But we have announced our summer concert series. And these happen Tuesday nights here on the island down at the Winnetou, down Katama. And we also will have the same artists the following evening, Wednesdays, over on the Cape at the Mashpee Commons stage. So I want to thank our sponsors, the Winnetou Oceanside Resort, Mashpee Commons. Also, Falmouth Toyota, the Steamship Authority, Cape and Coast Bank, Steeple Street Music Academy, Murdoch's Fudge, Knockabout Brewery, Mashpee Fresh Market, Martha's Vineyard Airport, Pink Door Catering, Pathways Arts, a generous gift from Brenda and Leon Brathwaite. And the shows start the 7th of July, again at the Winnetou in Katama, and then the following evening, Wednesday, and that'll be over at Mashpee Commons. And for the first two shows, it's Hawk in the Nest. The following week, it's B.L. Patterson and Small Motors Music. Chris Matthews shows up the 21st and 22nd. Peter Halperin, the 28th and 29th of July, and we go until the end of August. So check out the listings, and we hope to see you at the shows. 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

MVY Radio. The latest from Brandi Carlile, Life on the Run. We heard Henry Boy from Bruce Springsteen. Also, The Both gave us Milwaukee and Driver 8 from R.E.M. 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

MVY Radio, it's Kathleen Edwards, and when the truth comes out, Kathleen back in the swing of things. She did take a few years off, but you can't tell. Bruce Coburn in there, A Dream Like Mine, Stand for Myself, Yola. We heard Here from Mumford & Sons, that's their latest, and Head in the Heart gave us Shake to start off. The 11 o'clock hour, well, we like to shake on Thursday nights to positive vibrations. That's right. It is a reggae show, 9 o'clock every Thursday night in the PM, right after the blues at 8. I get to be the host. I'm so fortunate. And once in a while, Rich Rogers, he'll do a show as well. He's a great reggae fan. He knows a lot about the music, more than me, I must say. But we have fun, and you are welcome to join us every Thursday night at 9 o'clock. Positive Vibrations, brought to you by A.D. 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

Know what happiness is? In his eye there's a hunter's gleam. Something to look forward to. This cat's gonna get the cream. Skin of a mango is so smooth, smoother than the devil. Cut it, slice it, chop it up to the rhythm of a Cockney rebel.

0: MVY Radio. Here's 100,000. That's Kevin Morby. We heard Better Way, Ben Harper. Oh, that's another great... So I'm trying to... Okay, hold on. Let me tell you the songs first. 10,000 Maniacs, excellent. So there's 10,000, there's 100,000. We're working on something here. Candy, Everybody Wants, and Mark Knopfler, Good On You, Son. I'm trying to come up with a hot seat, a theme, and it's song. I want to do songs about math, like mathematical number songs. So I got a few, and there's another one from Kevin Morby, 100,000. It's a numerical song. And then, well, to 10,000 Maniacs, I guess I got to have a song from them if I'm doing a numbers hot seat. I'm going to get my son and my granddaughter to help me figure this out because they're big mathematicians. So we're all going to do the math. And my father is too. It kind of skipped a generation. But there you have it. I'm working on this little hot seat theme. Let's see how I do. You can do your own hot seat by making a donation. See, since I'm on staff, I don't have to donate. But if you're a listener and you want to do a hot seat, we'll let you, but we'll take your money for it. 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You're a $500 donation. I was incorrect the other night. I said $600. No, $500 donation is what you pay to host what we call a virtual hot seat. And the actual hot seat, when you are the person on the microphone like I am right now, that's $800 donation. But think of what you get. You get your own radio show. You play whatever you want within, you know, reason. Make it, you know, family friendly. And you could gift it to somebody else who feels like being a DJ. It's a wonderful thing. I hope you can try it someday. And I'm diligently working on my theme for my hot seat on MVY. MVY Radio is on 88.7 FM, and we want the world to know. 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
1: Plenty of clouds overnight, low in the lower to middle 60s. Partly sunny Wednesday, we'll get up to the middle to upper 70s. Partly cloudy Wednesday night, low in the lower to middle 60s again. More clouds and sun, breezy, humid Thursday. Showers, maybe a thunderstorm in the afternoon, high 75 to 80. Partial clearing Thursday night, low in the middle to upper 60s. Partly to mostly sunny, breezy, not as humid Friday, high in the lower to middle 80s. I'm meteorologist Scott Kaplan, MVY Weather.
0: Going down to about 57 tonight, into the 50s. Right now, 61. Here's the song, By Degrees. 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

0: MVY Radio. Chris Matthews, Forged in Fire. Now, Chris Matthews is one of those artists that's going to be playing in the MVY Radio Summer Concert Series, which I ran down all the details for just a little while ago, trying to see which date Chris Matthews is playing. The 21st and 22nd of July. Lucy Dacus in there with Brando. Oh no, if it's Brando, I wouldn't feed it to my plants. Have you guys seen the movie Idiocracy? It's kind of funny that, you know, what was predicted to happen 500 years from now actually came true within a decade or two. It's nuts. All right, I'm about ready to get out of here. Stay tuned. This is MVY.
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0: All right, my friends, I'm out. I'll be back tomorrow. It is Thursday tomorrow. Tomorrow we'll have Person of the Week in the morning at 8 and again at noon during the newscasts. I will have Positive Vibrations, the reggae show, tomorrow night at 9. Also, Ladies Night tomorrow on the Blues at 8. Hope you can join us tomorrow. Stay tuned because Rich Rogers is in next for the overnight. 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

MVY Radio. That's new from the Red Clay Strays. It's called Demons in Your Choir. That's off their new album. It's called Grateful. It came out just last week. Herbie Hancock and John Mayer there with Stitched Up. We had Nikki Bloom and the Gramblers with Waiting on Love. We had His Golden Messenger in the middle of it off the album I'm People. And Bob Marley with Jamming. Aurora McGuckin here hanging out in Until the Morning. I'm in for Rich Rogers. Amy Vanneman in after me when the sun comes back up. Actually, Amy Vanneman recently interviewed MC Taylor from His Golden Messenger. You can find that interview at mvyradio.org/archives. Let's get back into music now with Parker Millsap. Here's Pining on MVY Radio.

0: MVY Radio, that's Iron and Wine with In Your Ocean. Lou Reed there with Sweet Jane, the live version off Rock and Roll Animal. Kate Taylor with Rain on the Water. And we had Parker Millsap with Pining. This past March for Women's History Month, we did a series of interviews with local artists, and they talked about their musical influences, artists that have inspired them. And I got to talk to Kate Taylor all about Carole King. 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
1: Plenty of clouds overnight, low in the lower to middle 60s. Partly sunny Wednesday, we'll get up to the middle to upper 70s. Partly cloudy Wednesday night, low in the lower to middle 60s again. More clouds and sun, breezy, humid Thursday. Showers, maybe a thunderstorm in the afternoon, high 75 to 80. Partial clearing Thursday night, low in the middle to upper 60s. Partly to mostly sunny, breezy, not as humid Friday, high in the lower to middle 80s. I'm meteorologist Scott Kaplan, MVY Weather.
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MVY Radio, that's Bedouin with Long Way to Fall. Keb Moe with The Worst Is Yet to Come, David Gray with Silver Lining, and we had Van Morrison with Streamline Train off the 2022 album Moving on Skiffle. So Bedouin just put out a new album. It's called Neon Summer Skin. It's her first in about 5 years, and it is absolutely gorgeous. She sings on this album all about her childhood and her family and her parents' childhoods. It's really like a full sort of nostalgia trip, I guess, all around the world too. So much of her childhood was spent between different continents and different countries, and she weaves together all these stories so beautifully with her unique voice. And she plays trumpet on this album, something she hadn't done since she was a kid. So that's her new album, Neon Summer Skin, on MVY Radio.

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Ghost of Paul Revere with Travel On. We had The Rolling Stones with their new song In the Stars off the upcoming album Foreign Tongues. And we had Bob Dylan with Beyond Here Lies Nothing. Katie Guillen and The Drive have been to the island a few times. They did our summer concert series a few years back. They did our Black Dog Cruise one year. You can find an interview with them, or a couple interviews with them actually, in our archives at mvyradio.org/archives. Aurora McGuckin here, hanging out, in for Rich Rogers. He'll hear till the morning. Here's a track now for you from Mumford & Sons, going back to 2018. This is Guiding Light on MVY Radio.

0: MVY Radio, that's Squeeze with Why Don't You? Madeline Peru there with I'm All Right, Los Lobos with Don't Worry Baby, and Mumford & Sons with Guiding Light. That Squeeze song comes off the new record, Trixies. It's a new record, but it's also quite an old one. They wrote this album decades ago, like early Squeeze days. Chris Difford and Glenn Tilbrook wrote these songs together. It was really, you know, during that era of concept albums and rock operas, but they weren't actually really ready musically to make this album on, and you know, recording contract wise they weren't famous enough to make a concept album about a bar called Trixie's. But now they've returned to it and they've made this entire record with all the cast and characters from this made-up bar called Trixie's.
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2: Plenty of clouds overnight, low in the lower to middle 60s. Partly sunny Wednesday, we'll get up to the middle to upper 70s. Partly cloudy Wednesday night, low in the lower to middle 60s again. More clouds and sun, breezy, humid Thursday. Showers, maybe a thunderstorm in the afternoon, high 75 to 80. Partial clearing Thursday night, low in the middle to upper 60s. Partly to mostly sunny, breezy, not as humid Friday, high in the lower to middle 80s. I'm meteorologist Scott Kaplan, MVY Weather.
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MBY Radio, new music from River Shook. That song is called Country Angel. We had Robert Cray with Hot. We had Subdudes there with Papa Dookie and the Mud People, and Trombone Shorty with Where It At. 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They're going to start up in July 7th. 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

MVY Radio, new from Sun Little there. The song's called With the Wind. Joan Osborne with Love's in Need of Love, Patty Griffin with Heavenly Day, Matt Anderson with Free Man, and we had Paul and Linda McCartney there with Another Day off RAM. How's it going? Aurora McGuckin here, in for Rich Rogers, hanging out until the morning. Thanks so much for your company. I've got a track for you now from the band Truesdale. Back in 2025, they released an album called Growing Pains, and off that album, here's the title track on MVY Radio.

MVY Radio, that's U2 with Song of the Future. That's off their EP Days of Ash. Old 97's there with Perfume. We had Truesdale as well with Growing Pains. That's the title track off their latest record from last year. This weekend on The Vineyard Current, Ray Whitaker will speak with Molly Peach Mayhew of The Trustees and Luann Johnson of the Biodiversity Works Martha's Vineyard. They're going to talk about Bio Blitz. Also, we're going to hear about the upcoming 5th Annual Truth and Joy Celebration on June 27th. The Vineyard Current airs Sunday mornings at 10 a.m. thanks to Morning Glory Farms, Kronig's Market, and MV Wine and Spirits. 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

MVY Radio. That's new from Teddy Thompson. So This Is Heartache is the name of that track. David Bowie there with TBC15. We had Buddy Guy and BB King with Stay Around a Little Longer, and the Pretenders with Private Life, going back to their self-titled from 1980. That Teddy Thompson song was a recent free MP3 download, so if you're a supporter of the station at absolutely any donation level, you get free MP3s from us every couple of weeks. We just like to send a little free music to say thank you. 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

MVY Radio, that's Brandi Carlile with Returning to Myself. We had The Police with Wrapped Around Your Finger, Black Pumas with More Than a Love Song, Deer Tick with Mary Singletary, and we had Amos Lee with Little Light. That Deer Tick track comes off their new album, Coin-O-Matic, an ode to their home in Rhode Island. All of them are from Providence. A lot of them still live in Providence, and the album deals largely with, you know, with Providence and Rhode Island, and both like kind of historic and larger than life characters, and also with very, very, very personal stories from their families. So that's Deer Tick's Coin-O-Matic. They're out on tour now. Aurora McGuckin here in for Rich Rogers, hanging out for a few more hours. Thanks so much for hanging out with me here. Up next, a track from Jackson Browne. This one's called Birds, the Birds of St. Mark's on MVY Radio.

collapses, no.

0: MVY Radio, that's Beth Orton with Waiting. John Mayer with Waiting on the World to Change, and we had Jackson Browne with The Birds of St. Mark's. Beth Orton's got a new album out. It's called The Ground Above. Let's take a quick look at our forecast.
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3: Plenty of clouds overnight, low in the lower to middle 60s. Partly sunny Wednesday, we'll get up to the middle to upper 70s. Partly cloudy Wednesday night, low in the lower to middle 60s again. More clouds and sun, breezy, humid Thursday. Showers, maybe a thunderstorm in the afternoon, high 75 to 80. Partial clearing Thursday night, low in the middle to upper 60s. Partly to mostly sunny, breezy, not as humid Friday, high in the lower to middle 80s. I'm meteorologist Scott Kaplan, MVY Weather.
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MVY Radio, that's Goose with Good to Be. That's off their new album, Big Modern! Nathaniel Rateliff there with Redemption. We had Susan Tedeschi there with True and The Lone Bellow with Then Came the Morning, going back to 2015. 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

MVY Radio, that's Laura Veers with Flying Into Darkness. We had Norah Jones with It's Gonna Be, Rayla Montaine with Such a Simple Thing, Cassius Culpepper there with Man of His Word, and Talking Heads with Swamp. How's it going? Aurora McGuckin here, in for Rich Rogers. Thanks so much for hanging out. I will be in for another hour or so. Amy Vanneman taking over after me. Let's get back into music now with a little supergroup action here. So Fistful of Mercy is Ben Harper, Donnie Harrison, and Joseph Arthur. Or was, I guess I should say. They haven't made music together in over 10 years, but when they do. Anyway, here's their version of Buckets of Rain on MVY Radio.

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1: MBY Radio, that's Monrovia with Crooked the Road. Bruce Coburn with Waiting for a Miracle, Tracy Chapman with Sing for You, and Fistful of Mercy with Buckets of Rain. 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Now here's a track from Brett Denon. This is See the World on MVY.

MVY Radio, that's Carly Simon with a new track called Howl. We had Vampire Weekend with Don't Lie off Modern Vampires of the City, their third album. Mark Knopfler with Border Reaver and Brett Denon with See the World. Yeah, Carly Simon is back with new music. This is her first new music since 2008. She's got a new record coming out this summer called Comes in Waves, and we are so happy to have her on the airwaves. So congratulations, Carly. We'll get back into music now on MVY Radio.

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said, see the street I might live on, see the street I might live on. I Google mapped it, there I said it. Corner stores are you made it? Just past the dark salon, a gated fence with cameras on it to keep us from moving.

MVY Radio, that's Rat Boys with Penny in the Lake. Their latest album is called Singin' to an Empty Chair. John Lee Hooker there with Bonnie Raitt on I'm in the Mood. We had the Teskey Brothers covering This Will Be Our Year. Low Cut Connie there with Livin' in the USA and David Wax Museum with Guest House. Well, it's about time for me to head out. My name's Aurora. I've been in for Rich Rogers. Thanks so much for keeping me company here. I'm going to turn things over to Amy Vanneman. She is going to have all kinds of fun for you this morning. Your morning movie quote, live acoustic and cover tunes, and a whole lot more. It's Wednesday, which means you get live blues tonight on the Blues at 8. And the album of the week tonight, Amy's bringing you Joe Buricchio's new one, Face the Feeling. So lots to look forward to. I will catch you next time. I will leave you here with Patty Griffin. This is Shine a Different Way on MVY Radio.

MVY Radio, capturing the boogie, the perpetual boogie that is the Sturgill Simpson experience, except that this new album, which is his, I guess it's his 10th album, is under the alter ego, the other name he goes by, Johnny Blue Skies, with his band The Dark Clouds. The album's called Mutiny After Midnight. The song's Situation. It's a situation. You are a situation. Losing My Religion from REM, going back to the early 90s, and the album Out of Time. Peter Wolf with Mick Jagger. Nothing But the Wheel from Peter's Sleepless album, and Patty Griffin starting the set, Shine a Different Way from her album, Servant of Love. If you love the beach and getting out onto the water or near it, then that's probably part of why you love the Vineyard and the Cape. So we bring you the beach and boating forecast multiple times a day, every day, through the high season, which we are certainly in. So you can listen this morning at 7:50, again at 9:40, 11:40, 1:40 in the afternoon, 3:40, and at 5:40, you'll hear tomorrow's projected forecast for the beach and the water. Our beach and boating forecast is brought to you by Seto Cape and Islands, Seto Rhode Island, Payne's Patio, Old Port Marine Services, and Highline Cruises. Hear it this morning at 7:50, the beach and boating forecast here on MVY Radio. Looking at our standard forecast, we have a few clouds, but it's a rather pleasant morning, giving way to mostly sunshine, the high 77 this afternoon. Then partly to mostly cloudy skies for tonight, the low 63. Showers are possible for tomorrow, Thursday. It'll be breezy with that, the high 80. And a mostly sunny, rather nice day on Friday with a high of 82. Perfect beach day. Forecast the temperatures now in the low 60s. Here's JD McPherson on MVY.

0: MVY. What a beautiful voice. That's Anna Yukovic. She grew up right here on Martha's Vineyard. And she grew up, you know, acting on the stage here on Martha's Vineyard, you know, taking the co-lead role in Romeo and Juliet and, you know, various other shows and theater troupes like The Fabulous and Shakespeare for the Masses. She is also a certified professional life coach. And by the way, she's a musician, just a beautiful voice, living now in Brooklyn and Albany sometimes, but hailing originally from Martha's Vineyard. That's Anna Yukovic, who I'll tell you a little bit more about later. She's performing for us here on Martha's Vineyard soon. That is the title track of Good Ones. We had Los Lobos with Love's Special Delivery. Freckle Song from Chuck Prophet's Soap and Water going back to 2007, and J.D. McPherson's Firebug from his album Signs and Signifiers. Well, it is Wednesday, and later in the evening, I'm going to spin MVY Radio's album of the week. It's new music from Joby Riccio, her sophomore album, Face the Feeling, brought to us by Katuit Fresh Market and Reliable RN. That's tonight at 9 o'clock here on MVY.
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2: Good morning, everyone. I'm Joe Stickles, and it's now time for MVY Radio News. In local news, leaders from the Wampanoag Tribe of Gayhead Aquinnah and the Aquinnah Town Select Board held a joint meeting this past weekend to discuss ways to address common issues that both governments are facing. According to the Vineyard Gazette, the gathering took place at the Wampanoag Tribe Administration Building Saturday, and officials described the meeting as momentous and a step in the right direction to repair the bonds between the town and the tribe. Over the course of an hour, Select Board and Tribal Council members then discussed several agenda items, which highlighted community priorities, took stock of shared resources between the tribe and the town, and considered best ways to navigate intergovernmental affairs. The meeting closed with an understanding that the Select Board and the Tribal Council will begin meeting regularly to confront challenges posed by housing shortages, the cost of living, infrastructure demands, and other threats posed on the environment due to climate change. The Edgartown Police Department is investigating an altercation that occurred between five people in the parking lot at the Stop and Shop in town on Sunday evening. Edgartown and state police officers were dispatched after they received a call about a fight between a cyclist and a passenger of a vehicle that had been stopped going the wrong way through the parking lot. Nobody was injured during the altercation and no charges have been filed yet, but some may be coming. According to Chief Dolby, as the operator of the vehicle attempted to turn around, the cyclist refused to move out of the way, making it difficult for the driver to perform the maneuver. At that point, the passenger of the vehicle decided to get out and confront the cyclist. In national and international news, the interim deal between the U.S. and Iran is supposed to usher in a two-month period that would address the most divisive issue between the longtime adversaries, Tehran's nuclear program. Preventing Iran from attaining a nuclear bomb is a key reason that President Donald Trump said he launched the war alongside Israel in February, but the tentative agreement he has trumpeted leaves little runway to negotiate the long-running sticking point. The previous nuclear pact between Iran and world powers, which Trump pulled the U.S. from in his first term, took many months to negotiate. There's deep skepticism among Republican and Democratic lawmakers and others that the deal would have any effect on nuclear talks. Robert White Jr. has won the Democratic primary for the District of Columbia's delegate seat in Congress. He defeated challenger Brooke Pinto to replace 18-term Representative Eleanor Holmes Norton, who decided not to seek re-election. White, an at-large member of the D.C. Council, is expected to win the seat in the general election in the heavily Democratic city. He will become the third delegate in the district's history. Norton faced heavy pressure to step down from critics who argued that she didn't challenge the Trump administration strongly enough when it deployed the National Guard to the city, among other contentious actions. In sports news, Davis Schneider and Andres Jimenez hit back-to-back home runs, Dylan Cease pitched five shutout innings, and the Toronto Blue Jays beat the Boston Red Sox 6-1. George Springer added a two-run home run, the 300th of his career, and knocked in three. Schneider's drive off of rookie Peyton Tolley cleared the Green Monster, and Jimenez followed with a shot that put Toronto up 3-0 in the fifth. It marked the first time the Blue Jays went back-to-back this season. Schneider also had an RBI double in the sixth inning. Springer opened the scoring with a sac fly in the third and then went deep in the ninth. Cease scattered four hits and issued four walks while striking out seven. Luis Varland got four outs for his 13th save. Lionel Messi delivered his first World Cup hat trick before thousands of Argentina fans packed into Arrowhead Stadium for a match against Algeria on Tuesday night. The defending champions went on to win 3-0. Messi scored his first goal in the opening minutes, the second early in the second half, and the third just before subbing out. The performance came 20 years after his World Cup debut, when Messi also scored. Messi now has 16 goals and 6 World Cup appearances. The Steamship Authority's reservations-only policy is in effect all day today for boats traveling between Woods Hole and Martha's Vineyard. There are no standby lines for vehicles, but you may attempt to book a reservation for a vehicle as late as 1 hour before departure time. Island residents with last-minute travel needs can use the Blue Line and the Preferred and Excursion programs. The Steamship Authority is reporting calm seas today, and boats between Woods Hole and Martha's Vineyard are running on time. Boats between Hyannis and Nantucket are also running on time. Right now, there are 24 cars and 3 trucks in standby in Hyannis, and 2 trucks in standby on Nantucket.
3: Partly sunny skies. Today we'll get up into the middle to upper 70s. Becoming partly to mostly cloudy tonight, low in the lower to middle 60s. More clouds and sun, breezy, humid Thursday, showers and some thunderstorms during the afternoon and evening, high in the middle to upper 70s. Becoming partly cloudy Thursday night, low 65 to 70. Partly to mostly sunny, breezy, not as humid Friday, we'll get up into the lower to middle 80s. Offshore, southerly winds, 5 to 10 knots today. Seas 2 to 3 feet, highest south of the islands. Visibility 10 miles or better throughout the day. I'm meteorologist Scott Kaplan, MVY Weather.
2: Right now it's 60 degrees in Newport, 62 in Falmouth, 62 in Hyannis, 62 on Nantucket, and 62 degrees on Martha's Vineyard on Chappaquiddick. 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

0: MVY's new music from Kevin Morby. The song is called Javelin from the album Little Wide Open. Wide open, you know, just allowing yourself to be vulnerable is what he's writing about. You know, just to be entirely open to the world. You run the risk. It's risky. You run the risk of being overwhelmed by life, by its beauty, and by its tragedy. Little Lion Man, Mumford and Sons from the album Sigh No More. And Yola, British singer-songwriter Yola, who moved to the States, planting herself in East Nashville, Tennessee. Love All Night from her debut here called Walk Through Fire. Well, just about an hour from now, we'll play the MVY Radio Morning Movie Quote. 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
0: It's a rather nice morning, some sunshine, a few clouds as well. Those clouds will give way to just sunshine today, the high 77 this afternoon, then partly to mostly cloudy skies for tonight, the low 63. Showers and breezy conditions are possible for Thursday, tomorrow the high 80 degrees. Mostly sunny on Friday, very nice if you want to head out onto the water or to the beach. The high 82 on Friday, sunshine continues Saturday. Warm, the high 85 degrees. Temperatures in the upper 50s to low 60s across the Cape and Islands. 62 degrees and sunny in Dennisport. Joe Stickles will bring us the MVY Radio News and Business Report at 6:30. And our morning toast, which seems to be missing momentarily. Sometimes it's here, sometimes it's not. It's a way for us to set our positive intention for the day on this Wednesday. You know, sometimes I just wonder.
2: It's time for the morning toast. I'm Laurel. Today's toast is to telling what's true. And that's going to mean different things to different people and be different every day and from situation to situation. But truth is living in the face of fear, being brave, because our truth may not be someone else's truth. But when we share it with an open mind and patience and the right intention, we learn from each other and we can get to something good. Of course, there's always the reverse, so I guess actually here's to living with our choices best we can. Here's John Lee Hooker on MVY Radio.

0: MBY. She grew up in Lancaster County, PA, but is making her home these days in Nashville, Tennessee. That's Maya DeVitri. And the title track of her fifth album, her fifth full-length album, All My Faith. You know, writing about everything from like drunken bachelorettes after a bachelorette party in Nashville at a truck stop, everything from stuff like that that she's just observed to, you know, about the emotional prisons we create for ourselves. You know, she said, I can observe other people all day long, but I've been afraid to write about my own heart in such detail until this album, opening up about my relationship with my partner and my relationship with touring. She said, I wanted, you know, real self-acceptance in my singing, and I wanted all the other musicians in the room to understand just how much I trusted and accepted their instincts. Maya DeVitri opening up truly to her audience. And John Lee Hooker on the Morning Toast before that. It is 6:31. Joe Stickles has the MVY Radio News and our business report after this.
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2: Good morning, everyone. I'm Joe Stickles, and it's now time for MVY Radio News. In local news, one of the leading offshore wind energy developers is being sued by its Boston landlord for allegedly failing to pay more than $1 million in rent and other fees. Vineyard Offshore has allegedly not been paying rent since March for the offices at the former Hancock building in Boston, according to the 8-page complaint filed by landlord BP Hancock. According to the Vineyard Gazette, the lawsuit is the latest legal complaint lodged at offshore wind energy, though one of the only ones that doesn't have to do with the dozens of turbines that have been built to the south of Martha's Vineyard. The third and final $4 million grand prize in the Massachusetts State Lottery's $4 million Platinum Jackpot instant ticket game washed up on the Vineyard this past Friday at Great Harbor Market in Edgartown. Enrique Frias Meja of Aurora, Colorado was the lucky winner, though he didn't initially realize the magnitude of his prize. It wasn't until he met with a Massachusetts lottery employee to discuss payment options that Mr. Frias Meja discovered that he hadn't won $4,000, but $4 million, the lotto said in the statement. According to the Vineyard Gazette, Mr. Frias Meja chose to receive his prize in cash, granting him a one-time payment of $2.6 million before taxes. He told Mass Lotto officials that he hopes to spend his winnings on long-term investments that will help his family, such as buying a house. In national and international news, Asian shares are mostly higher and oil is trading below $80 a barrel as markets watch for details on the interim agreement to end the U.S.-Iran war. U.S. futures edged higher after Wall Street closed mixed Tuesday and ahead of a policy decision by the Federal Reserve, which is expected to keep its benchmark interest rate unchanged. Oil prices stabilized on optimism over a possible end to the war and reopening of the Strait of Hormuz. Georgia Republicans delivered a split decision for Donald Trump in Tuesday's runoffs. Voters opted for the president's preferred U.S. Senate candidate, but rejected his choice for governor in favor of a billionaire first-time candidate who spent freely from his personal fortune to win the nomination. In the Senate race, 58-year-old Congressman Mike Collins topped former football coach Derek Dooley. He will face Senator John Ossoff, the only Senate Democrat running for re-election in a state Trump won in 2024. For governor, 71-year-old healthcare tycoon Rick Jackson defeated Burt Jones, who's the current lieutenant governor. Jones had support from the president. Jackson will face Democratic nominee and former Atlanta mayor Keisha Lance Bottoms in November. In sports news, Davis Schneider and Andres Jimenez hit back-to-back home runs. Dylan Cease pitched 5 shutout innings, and the Toronto Blue Jays beat the Boston Red Sox 6-1. George Springer added a 2-run home run, the 300th of his career, and knocked in 3. Schneider's drive off of rookie Peyton Tolley cleared the Green Monster, and Jimenez followed with a shot that put Toronto up 3-0 in the 5th. It marked the first time the Blue Jays went back-to-back this season. Schneider also had an RBI double in the sixth inning. Springer opened the scoring with a sac fly in the third and then went deep in the ninth. Cease scattered four hits and issued four walks while striking out seven. Luis Varland got four outs for his 13th save. Some Argentina fans shelled out tens of thousands of dollars to follow the World Cup defending champions around the U.S. One group made a 20-hour drive to Tuesday's opening match in Kansas City against Algeria, living on sandwiches to save money. But with Lionel Messi possibly playing in his last World Cup, supporters agreed that no drive was too long or ticket was too pricey. The fans included Juan Martin, who is spending $20,000 to follow the team. He likens the squad and its captain to the Chicago Bulls led by Michael Jordan. Supporters' obsession was rewarded when Messi scored three goals. In the business report on Wall Street on Tuesday, the Dow gained less than 1% to 51,999. The NASDAQ added 1% to 26,376. And the S&P 500 index gained less than 1% to 7511. The Steamship Authority's reservations-only policy is in effect all day today for boats traveling between Woods Hole and Martha's Vineyard. There are no standby lines for vehicles, but you may attempt to book a reservation for a vehicle as late as 1 hour before departure time. Island residents with last-minute travel needs can use the Blue Line and the Preferred and Excursion programs. The Steamship Authority is reporting calm seas today, and boats between Woods Hole and Martha's Vineyard are running on time. Boats between Hyannis and Nantucket are also running on time. Right now, there are 24 cars and 3 trucks in standby in Hyannis and 2 trucks in standby on Nantucket. Taking a peek at our forecast, today any morning cloudiness will give way to sunshine with a high of 77 degrees. Tonight, partly to mostly cloudy skies with a low of 63. Showers are possible tomorrow. It'll be breezy with a high of 80 degrees. On Friday, mostly sunny skies with temperatures in the low 80s. And for Saturday, sunshine will continue with a high of 85 degrees. Temperatures right now, it is 60 degrees at Newport, 62 in Falmouth, 62 in Hyannis, 62 on Nantucket, and 62 degrees on Martha's Vineyard in Aquinnah. 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We'll get back into more music with Amy Vanneman right after this on MVY.
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0: MVY Radio. Sir Paul McCartney with Days We Left Behind, the lead single from what is his 20th solo album. And he used bird emojis to tease the release of the album on his social media posts because Dungeon Lane, the album, The Boys of Dungeon Lane, leads to a very, very popular bird watching spot in the area that he grew up in. So just reflecting on life, his son Josh actually did the artwork for the new album, The Boys of Dungeon Lane. Grateful Dead, New Speedway Boogie, and Midnight Rider, Sharon Jones and the Dap Kings. I love when artists, when it's a family affair, you know, just I can think of like Sam Beam's family created the album cover for his last couple of albums with Cyanotype. I love the idea of it just being a family thing, helping to create the artwork for an album. We are coming up on the 7 o'clock hour, and that means the MVY Radio Morning Movie Quote, your opportunity to enjoy the art of film for free if you know your movies. 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
1: 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And also from listeners like Tom and Andrea from Fernandina Beach, Florida, Chip and Janie from Sandwich, Mass., Glenn from Katama, Linda from Oak Bluffs in Washington, D.C., and Pedro from Porto, Portugal.
0: Sometime this morning, I'll be offering a pair of tickets to the MV Sound Fest. Phil DeRosa has been producing wonderful live shows at the Strand, local amazing musical talent. So if you're interested and you're here on the Vineyard, keep your ears open for your opportunity to win a pair of tickets to a show at MV Sound Fest at the Strand in OB. The movie quote at 7:20, more tickets. And right here, Van Morrison on MVY.

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1: 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And also from listeners like Fran and Kathy from Falmouth, Susan from Hopkinton, Mass., John from Richmond, Virginia, Kathy and Dave from North Kingstown, Rhode Island, and Jane and Randy from Merritt Island, Florida.
2: Good morning, everyone. I'm Joe Stickles, and it's now time for MVY Radio News. In local news, leaders from the Wampanoag Tribe of Gayhead Aquinnah and the Aquinnah Town Select Board held a joint meeting this past weekend to discuss ways to address common issues that both governments are facing. According to the Vineyard Gazette, the gathering took place at the Wampanoag Tribe Administration Building Saturday, and officials described the meeting as momentous and a step in the right direction to repair the bonds between the town and the tribe. Over the course of an hour, Select Board and Tribal Council members then discussed several agenda items, which highlighted community priorities, took stock of shared resources between the tribe and the town, and considered best ways to navigate intergovernmental affairs. The meeting closed with an understanding that the Select Board and the Tribal Council will begin meeting regularly to confront challenges posed by housing shortages, the cost of living, infrastructure demands, and other threats posed on the environment due to climate change. One of the leading offshore wind energy developers is being sued by its Boston landlord for allegedly failing to pay more than $1 million in rent and other fees. Vineyard Offshore has allegedly not been paying rent since March for the offices at the former Hancock Building in Boston, according to the 8-page complaint filed by landlord BP Hancock. According to the Vineyard Gazette, the lawsuit is the latest legal complaint lodged at offshore wind energy, though one of the only ones that doesn't have to do with the dozens of turbines that have been built to the south of Martha's Vineyard. In national and international news, leaders at the Group of Seven summit have thrown their support behind U.S. President Donald Trump's tentative agreement with Iran, even though he's offered scant specificity about how that would be implemented. Trump wraps up talks at the summit today, promoting an emerging agreement with Iran to prevent it from developing nuclear weapons. The deal's specifics remain unclear, and Trump faces skepticism from allies like Israel. The agreement is set to be signed Friday in Switzerland. Trump plans to meet India's prime minister today amid tensions over a recent U.S. military strike near the Strait of Hormuz that killed three Indian sailors. The U.S. military has attacked a boat accused of smuggling drugs in the eastern Pacific Ocean, killing one man and leaving two survivors. Tuesday's attack brings the number of people who have been killed in boat strikes by the U.S. military to at least 208 since the Trump administration began targeting those it calls narco-terrorists in early September. U.S. Southern Command did not provide evidence that the vessel was ferrying drugs. A video posted on X showed a boat traveling in the water before being hit by the strike and bursting into flames. Southern Command said it immediately notified the U.S. Coast Guard to activate the search and rescue system for the survivors. In sports news, Davis Schneider and Andres Jimenez hit back-to-back home runs. Dylan Cease pitched 5 shutout innings, and the Toronto Blue Jays beat the Boston Red Sox 6-1. George Springer added a 2-run home run, the 300th of his career, and knocked in 3. Schneider's drive off of rookie Peyton Tolley cleared the Green Monster, and Jimenez followed with a shot that put Toronto up 3-0 in the 5th. It marked the first time the Blue Jays went back-to-back this season. Schneider also had an RBI double in the 6th inning. Springer opened the scoring with a sac fly in the 3rd and then went deep in the 9th. Cease scattered 4 hits and issued 4 walks while striking out 7. Luis Varland got 4 outs for his 13th save. Erling Haaland scored his first 2 World Cup goals, including one off of a defensive blunder, to propel Norway to a 4-1 victory over Iraq in Group 1. It was the 56th and 57th international goals for the Manchester City striker and came in Norway's first appearance in the tournament since 1998. Leo Ostergaard added the 3rd goal in the 76th minute off of a corner kick from Martin Odegaard. An own goal by Iraq's Ayman Hussein gave Norway its final tally just before the final whistle. The Steamship Authority's reservations-only policy is in effect all day today for boats traveling between Woods Hole and Martha's Vineyard. There are no standby lines for vehicles, but you may attempt to book a reservation for a vehicle as late as 1 hour before departure time. Island residents with last-minute travel needs can use the Blue Line in the Preferred and Excursion programs. The Steamship Authority is reporting calm seas today, and boats between Woods Hole and Martha's Vineyard are running on time. Boats between Hyannis and Nantucket are also running on time. Right now, there are 24 cars and 3 trucks in standby in Hyannis, and 2 trucks in standby on Nantucket. Now let's take a look at our forecast.
3: Partly sunny skies. Today we'll get up into the middle to upper 70s. Becoming partly to mostly cloudy tonight, low in the lower to middle 60s. More clouds and sun, breezy, humid Thursday, showers and some thunderstorms during the afternoon and evening, high in the middle to upper 70s. Becoming partly cloudy Thursday night, low 65 to 70. Partly to mostly sunny, breezy, not as humid Friday, we'll get up into the lower to middle 80s. Offshore, southerly winds, 5 to 10 knots today. Seas 2 to 3 feet, highest south of the islands. Visibility 10 miles or better throughout the day. I'm meteorologist Scott Kaplan, MVY Weather.
2: All right, temperatures right now, it is 62 degrees in Newport, 64 in Falmouth, 64 in Hyannis, 62 on Nantucket, and 63 degrees on Martha's Vineyard in Vineyard Haven. 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
1: 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And also from listeners like Mike and Cindy from Edgartown, Preston and Emerson from Sudbury, Lisa and Mark of East Haven, Connecticut, Allison from Newport, and Patrick from Trumansburg, New York.

0: MVY, comforting, no. The title track of the latest from Taj Mahal, a recent album of the week here on MVY Radio. Tori Amos with Cornflake Girl and the title track of the debut by The High Women, released in 2019. We're going to play our morning movie quote momentarily, your opportunity to go to the movies for free and take a friend with you to enjoy a film on the big screen rather than on your phone. You know, remember that? Big screens, Hollywood, the silver screen. Yes, that's your prize from the Martha's Vineyard Film Society, who run the Martha's Vineyard Film Center. That's where you get to go to enjoy a fine film if you know your movies. First, checking our forecast. Today, any morning clouds giving way to sunshine, the high 77. Then partly to mostly cloudy skies tonight, the low overnight around 63. Showers are possible, much needed showers, breezy conditions tomorrow, the high 80. Then back to sunshine, mostly sunny, the high 82 degrees on Friday. Temperatures in the low to mid 60s across the Cape and Islands, 65 degrees and sunny in New Bedford.
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0: All right, kids or tall children such as myself, 508-693-4994. That's 508-693-4994. What's the title of this movie released in mid-March?
3: The Animal Council has been summoned. The shrill beaver is right.
4: Yeah!
3: Their treachery ends here now!
4: Yeah!
3: The Animal Council has been summoned. The shrill beaver is right.
4: Yeah!
3: Their treachery ends here now!
0: The shrill beaver is right. Who are you calling shrill? 508-693-4994.

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Now get a smile on your face and keep it there every day.

0: MVY. One of the signature songs, or if not the signature Indigo Girls song, Closer to Fine, going back to 1989 from their second album. And the song introduced to a new generation recently, just a few years ago, in the new Barbie movie starring Margot Robbie and Ryan Gosling, prominently featured in that film. We played the MVY Radio Morning movie quote, and here is the quote I played.
1: The Animal Council has been summoned. The shrill beaver is right.
2: Yeah!
1: Their treachery ends here, now!
0: So a couple people, several people knew. Jackie in Edgartown knew, but the first to call in with the correct title was Jen in Chilmark. So she'll get an email from the Martha's Vineyard Film Society, good for a pair of tickets to the movies, to the Film Center, conveniently located around the corner from the Vineyard Haven Ferry. It's the Disney Pixar film Hoppers, released in mid-March, introducing a new kind of hero, one who fights for nature rather than against it. Essentially, a love letter to nature and to our environment. Mabel, the main character, she's a rebellious teen, and you know, she says, it's hard to get mad when you feel like you're part of something big. Her grandmother is imparting the ways of you know, taking care of nature, teaching her the importance and impact of respecting nature. The film Hoppers, it's endearing. Watch it if you have time. That's the answer to today's MVY Radio Morning Movie Quote. Congratulations to Jen in Chilmark. We'll do it again tomorrow at 7:20. 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And we thank the Academy, as always, Falmouth Academy, for supporting the MVY Radio Morning Movie Quote. Our news is next.
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4: Good morning, everyone. I'm Joe Stickles, and it's now time for MVY Radio News. In local news, the Edgartown Police Department is investigating an altercation that occurred between five people in the parking lot at the Stop and Shop in town on Sunday evening. Edgartown and state police officers were dispatched after they received a call about a fight between a cyclist and a passenger of a vehicle that had been stopped going the wrong way through the parking lot. Nobody was injured during the altercation, and no charges have been filed yet, but some may be coming. According to Chief Dolby, as the operator of the vehicle attempted to turn around, the cyclist refused to move out of the way, making it difficult for the driver to perform the maneuver. At that point, the passenger of the vehicle decided to get out and confront the cyclist. The third and final $4 million grand prize in the Massachusetts State Lottery's $4 million Platinum Jackpot instant ticket game washed up on the Vineyard this past Friday at Great Harbor Market in Edgartown. Enrique Frias Meja of Aurora, Colorado was the lucky winner, though he didn't initially realize the magnitude of his prize. It wasn't until he met with a Massachusetts lottery employee to discuss payment options that Mr. Frias Meja discovered that he hadn't won $4,000, but $4 million, the lotto said in a statement. According to the Vineyard Gazette, Mr. Frias Meja chose to receive his prize in cash, granting him a one-time payment of $2.6 million before taxes. He told Mass Lotto officials that he hopes to spend his winnings on long-term investments that will help his family, such as buying a house. In national and international news, the interim deal between the U.S. and Iran is supposed to usher in a two-month period that would address the most divisive issue between the longtime adversaries, Tehran's nuclear program. Preventing Iran from attaining a nuclear bomb is a key reason that President Donald Trump said he launched the war alongside Israel in February, but the tentative agreement he has trumpeted leaves little runway to negotiate the long-running sticking point. The previous nuclear pact between Iran and world powers, which Trump pulled the U.S. from in his first term, took many months to negotiate. There's deep skepticism among Republican and Democratic lawmakers and others that the deal would have any effect on nuclear talks. Robert White Jr. has won the Democratic primary for the District of Columbia's delegate seat in Congress. He defeated challenger Brooke Pinto to replace the 18-term Representative Eleanor Holmes Norton, who decided not to seek re-election. White, an at-large member of the D.C. Council, is expected to win the seat in the general election in the heavily Democratic city. He will become the third delegate in the district's history. Norton faced heavy pressure to step down from critics, who argued that she didn't challenge the Trump administration strongly enough when it deployed the National Guard to the city, among other contentious actions. In sports news, Davis Schneider and Andres Jimenez hit back-to-back home runs, Dylan Cease pitched 5 shutout innings, and the Toronto Blue Jays beat the Boston Red Sox 6-1. George Springer added a 2-run home run, the 300th of his career, and knocked in 3. Schneider's drive off of rookie Peyton Tolley cleared the Green Monster, and Jimenez followed with a shot that put Toronto up 3-0 in the 5th. It marked the first time the Blue Jays went back-to-back this season. Schneider also had an RBI double in the 6th inning. Springer opened the scoring with a sac fly in the 3rd and then went deep in the 9th. Cease scattered 4 hits and issued 4 walks while striking out 7. Louis Varland got 4 outs for his 13th save. The Trump administration is pushing back on complaints from Iran's national team that it was forced to leave the U.S. immediately after its first World Cup match instead of having a day to recover in a hotel, saying that was the plan for the team all along. Andrew Giuliani is the executive director of the White House FIFA Task Force. He told the Associated Press on Tuesday that the U.S. was clear that this was the process. Iran winger Mehdi Torabi's entry visa had also expired after the first game. Team officials in the U.S. State Department confirmed Tuesday afternoon that he had secured a new multiple entry visa. The Steamship Authority's reservations-only policy is in effect all day today for boats traveling between Woods Hole and Martha's Vineyard. There are no standby lines for vehicles, but you may attempt to book a reservation for a vehicle as late as 1 hour before departure time. Island residents with last-minute travel needs can use the Blue Line and the Preferred and Excursion Program. The Steamship Authority is reporting calm seas today, and boats between Woods Hole and Martha's Vineyard are running on time. Boats between Hyannis and Nantucket are also running on time. Right now, there are 24 cars and 3 trucks in standby in Hyannis and 2 trucks in standby on Nantucket. Taking a peek at our forecast for the rest of this week, today, any morning cloudiness will give way to sunshine with a high of 77 degrees, partly to mostly cloudy skies with a low of 63. Showers are possible tomorrow. It'll be breezy with a high of 80 degrees, mostly sunny on Friday with temperatures in the low 80s, and for Saturday, sunshine will continue with a high of 85 degrees. Right now, it is 62 degrees in Newport, 64 in Falmouth, 65 in Hyannis, 62 on Nantucket, and 63 degrees on Martha's Vineyard in Oak Bluffs. That's all for MVY Radio News. 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

0: NBY, it's been a little while. Tiff Merritt has a new album called Sugar, and that one is the lead single, Someone to Watch the Band with Me. The band themselves, going back to 1969, King Harvest, and hardworking man from Marcus King's album, Young Blood. If you would like to watch the band with us, you are more than welcome to attend our free summer patio concert series, our summer concert series at the Winnetou on their beautiful breezy patio. And also the same artist the following night, both nights, Tuesday and Wednesday, each week in July and August, 6 p.m. for free. Wednesday nights, it's on the bandstand at Mashpee Commons. So our series commences on Tuesday the 7th and Wednesday the 8th with Hawk in the Nest, followed by B.L. Patterson and Small Motors Music on the 14th and 15th of July. It's Chris Matthews on the 21st and 22nd. Then Peter Halperin, host of Woodstove Studios Presents here on NBY Radio. He'll perform on Tuesday, July 28th and Wednesday the 29th. Then for August, it's Reed Fole on the 4th and 5th. Anna Yukovich, who we heard earlier in the morning, on August 11th and 12th. Soul E Canto, a wonderful duo, founders Rosie and Brian Amador. They'll perform on August 18th and 19th, and the whole series wraps with Kara McKee on August 25th and 6th. Again, every Tuesday at the beautiful Breezy Patio at 6 p.m. for free, and the same artist, if you want to see them again, or if you're on the Cape and you want to catch the artist we're talking about on Tuesdays. Wednesdays at 6 p.m. for free, that same artist will perform on the bandstand at Mashpee Commons. It's all made possible thanks to a lengthy list of supporters: Winnetou Oceanside Resort, Mashpee Commons, Cape and Coast Bank, Falmouth Toyota, Steeples Street Music Academy, Murdoch's Fudge, Knockabout Brewery, Martha's Vineyard Airport, Falmouth Academy, Pink Door Catering, Mashpee Fresh Market, Pathways Arts, the Steamship Authority, and a generous gift from Brenda and Leon Brathwaite. We'll have the news at 8 with Joe Stickles, and on deck, our morning boating beach and boating forecast.
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2: Pretty good beach day coming up across the Cape and the Islands. Partly sunny skies, mild temperatures, low humidity. We'll get up into the middle to upper 70s during the afternoon. Make sure you have sunscreen on, UV index in the high range. You'll burn in just 30 minutes without it. If you're venturing into the water, water temperatures are in the upper 60s for the most part. There is a low risk for rip currents today. Heading offshore, winds out of the south at 5 to 10 knots today. Seas generally 2 to 3 feet, highest in the water south of the island. Visibility 10 miles or better for most of the day. I'm meteorologist Scott Kaplan, MVY Weather.

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2: Good morning, everyone. I'm Joe Stickles, and it's now time for MVY Radio News. In local news, leaders from the Wampanoag Tribe of Gayhead Aquinnah and the Aquinnah Town Select Board held a joint meeting this past weekend to discuss ways to address common issues that both governments are facing. According to the Vineyard Gazette, the gathering took place at the Wampanoag Tribe Administration Building Saturday, and officials described the meeting as momentous and a step in the right direction to repair the bonds between the town and the tribe. Over the course of an hour, Select Board and Tribal Council members then discussed several agenda items, which highlighted community priorities, took stock of shared resources between the tribe and the town, and considered best ways to navigate intergovernmental affairs. The meeting closed with an understanding that the Select Board and the Tribal Council will begin meeting regularly to confront challenges posed by housing shortages, the cost of living, infrastructure demands, and other threats posed on the environment due to climate change. One of the leading offshore wind energy developers is being sued by its Boston landlord for allegedly failing to pay more than $1 million in rent and other fees. Vineyard Offshore has allegedly not been paying rent since March for the offices at the former Hancock building in Boston, according to the 8-page complaint filed by landlord BP Hancock. According to the Vineyard Gazette, the lawsuit is the latest legal complaint lodged at offshore wind energy, though one of the only ones that doesn't have to do with the dozens of turbines that have been built to the south of Martha's Vineyard. In national and international news, Georgia Republicans delivered a split decision for Donald Trump in Tuesday's runoffs. Voters opted for the president's preferred U.S. Senate candidate, but rejected his choice for governor in favor of a billionaire first-time candidate who spent freely from his personal fortune to win the nomination. In the Senate race, 58-year-old Congressman Mike Collins topped former football coach Derek Dooley. He will face Senator John Ossoff, the only Senate Democrat running for re-election in a state Trump won in 2024. For governor, 71-year-old healthcare tycoon Rick Jackson defeated Burt Jones, who's the current lieutenant governor. Jones had support from the president. Jackson will face Democratic nominee and former Atlanta mayor Keisha Lance Bottoms in November. A B-52 that crashed during a test flight at Edwards Air Force Base in California was in the air a very short time before slamming into the ground about halfway down the runway. All 8 people aboard were killed in Monday's fiery crash of the Boeing B-52 Stratofortress. The bomber took off shortly before noon on a clear day, heading southwest into the prevailing winds. It flew straight and crashed. The compact wreckage indicates the plane dropped sharply. It was taking part in a routine test mission as part of an overall program to keep the long-running aircraft flying for decades to come. Officials at Edwards Air Force Base said that it could take up to 6 months to complete the investigation. In sports news, Davis Schneider and Andres Jimenez hit back-to-back home runs. Dylan Cease pitched 5 shutout innings, and the Toronto Blue Jays beat the Boston Red Sox 6-1. George Springer added a 2-run home run, the 300th of his career, and knocked in 3. Schneider's drive off of rookie Peyton Tolley cleared the Green Monster, and Jimenez followed with a shot that put Toronto up 3-0 in the fifth. It marked the first time the Blue Jays went back-to-back this season. Schneider also had an RBI double in the sixth inning. Springer opened the scoring with a sac fly in the third and then went deep in the ninth. Cease scattered 4 hits and issued 4 walks while striking out 7. Louis Varland got 4 outs for his 13th save. Lionel Messi delivered his first World Cup hat trick before thousands of Argentina fans packed into Arrowhead Stadium for a match against Algeria on Tuesday night. The defending champions went on to win 3-0. Messi scored his first goal in the opening minutes, the second early in the second half, and the third just before subbing out. The performance came 20 years after his World Cup debut, when Messi also scored. Messi now has 16 goals and 6 World Cup appearances. The Steamship Authority's reservations-only policy is in effect all day today for boats traveling between Woods Hole and Martha's Vineyard. There are no standby lines for vehicles, but you may attempt to book a reservation for a vehicle as late as 1 hour before departure time. Island residents with last-minute travel needs can use the Blue Line and the Preferred and Excursion programs. The Steamship Authority is reporting slightly choppy seas today, and boats between Woods Hole and Martha's Vineyard are running on time. Boats between Hyannis and Nantucket are also running on time. Right now, there are 24 cars and 3 trucks in standby in Hyannis and 2 trucks in standby on Nantucket.
3: Partly sunny skies. Today we'll get up into the middle to upper 70s. Becoming partly to mostly cloudy tonight, low in the lower to middle 60s. More constant sun, breezy, humid Thursday, showers and some thunderstorms during the afternoon and evening, high in the middle to upper 70s. Becoming partly cloudy Thursday night, low 65 to 70. Partly to mostly sunny, breezy, not as humid Friday, we'll get up into the lower to middle 80s. Offshore, southerly winds, 5 to 10 knots today. Seas 2 to 3 feet, highest south of the islands. Visibility 10 miles or better throughout the day. I'm meteorologist Scott Kaplan, MVY Weather.
2: Right now it's 64 degrees in Newport, 65 in Falmouth, 66 in Hyannis, 63 on Nantucket, and 64 degrees on Martha's Vineyard in Chilmark. 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

0: WMVY Radio. That's the latest from Death Cab for Cutie, a song partially about just general overload. The song Riptides from I Built You a Tower, the album. Mark Knopfler and Emmy Lou, a song that always makes me think how many pictures I've ever, I don't know, it makes me think about my own sort of photo album or complete lack thereof, the song This Is Us. Trouble No More from Allman Brothers and Betty LaVette from her most recent album, LaVette, in all caps. We heard Plan B. She's still working on Plan A. There is no Plan B. Well, it's Amy Vanneman. We're going to check our forecast and then play a set of live acoustic and cover tunes. Looking at the forecast for the Cape and Islands, slowly turning over to sunshine today, the high 77, then back to partly to mostly cloudy skies for tonight, the low 63. Showers are possible for tomorrow, breezy conditions, the high 80. Pretty nice on Friday and Saturday, mostly sunshine. Friday, the high 82, and sun continues on Saturday with a high of 85 degrees. Temperatures still in the low to mid 60s across the Cape and Islands. Warmer in Hyannisport, sunshine 68. We'll do our set of live acoustic and cover tunes after this.
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0: I don't know if you heard the lunch hour yesterday with PJ Finn. He did a thing on Brian Ferry, whose music I used to listen to just quite a lot. And so some more Brian Ferry in this set, a version of a song written by Al Green and Teeny Hodges in 1974, a song you probably know, which was a huge hit not only for Al Green on his album Al Green Explores Your Mind, but a massive hit for the Talking Heads. Delbert McClinton did a version, and so did Brian Ferry on an album he did in the 80s, I believe. A track from the Southern California band Delta Spirit, a live version of their song Live On. But we'll start here with Philadelphia's own Amos Lee from a huge show he did at the Red Rocks Amphitheater in Morrison, Colorado. This is Tricksters, Hucksters, and Scamps on MVY.

0: This song is called Live On. Will I Live On? Delta Spirit. They're a five-piece outfit from San Diego, California, led by Matthew Logan Vasquez, lead vocalist and guitarist. And they've been around for about 21 years at this point. That was a demo version, a bonus track on their album Into the Wide, a demo version of Live On. They take kind of a communal approach to their songwriting. Brian Ferry in there from The Bride Stripped Down, his fifth solo album, that version of Take Me to the River, going back to 1978. And Amos Lee with the Colorado Symphony live at Red Rocks Amphitheater in Morrison, Colorado. Tricksters, Hucksters, and Scamps. It's Amy Vanneman. That's our set of live acoustic and cover tunes for this morning. We thank Cape Symphony for supporting our morning set. Allison Hammond will bring us a whole separate set of live acoustic and cover tunes around 5:20, made possible by Agway of Cape Cod.
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0: Taking a look at our Cape and Islands forecast. For today, sunshine for the most part, the high 77 this afternoon, then partly to mostly cloudy tonight, the low overnight around 63. We do have showers moving on Thursday. It'll be breezy with that, the high 80. Then back to mostly sunshine Friday, the high 82, even warmer on Saturday with sunshine continuing, the high around 85 degrees. It is 68 degrees and sunny in Osterville. Joe Stickles will bring us the MVY Radio News. I have a pair of tickets still. I mentioned them earlier. A pair of tickets to MV Sound Fest at some point this morning, so keep your ears wide open. Here's Mitski, who studied at SUNY Purchase from an earlier album. She self-released several of her earliest albums. Here's a track from Bury Me at Makeout Creek on MVY.

That's Mitski on MVY. I've got a pair of tickets, just one pair of tickets, to see Willie Mason, Maurice Smith, Jody Traylor Sampson, and Jemima James tomorrow, Thursday, June 18th at 8 p.m. at the Strand in Oak Bluffs. It's the MV Soundfest weekly concert produced by Phil DeRosa. That's tomorrow at 8 p.m. Do you want to go? 508-693-4994. That's 508-693-4994. Be caller 5, and you will be the recipient of this pair of tickets to MV Soundfest. Here's Willie Mason on MVY.

0: MBY, I love that track from Travis and the Boy with No Name, the song Closer. We heard the Vineyard's own Willie Mason in the middle, Save Myself, and First Love, Late Spring from Mitski's album, Bury Me at Makeout Creek. So we do have a winner, Keepa, all the way in West Tisbury, called in. She'll be going to see Willie Mason and Marie Smith, Jody Treeler Sampson, and Jemima James tomorrow, Thursday the 18th at 8 p.m. at the beautiful Strand Theater in Oak Bluff. Some of your favorite local musicians in this wonderful, intimate venue. It's a wonderful venue for live music and film. And, you know, so we... That's our MV Sound Series show number 6. Pair of tickets, just won this morning. So enjoy the show, Keepa. We know you will. And yeah, stay listening. Lots going on, lots of tickets, lots of things happening at this time of year. We are absolutely in high season.
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0: It's just about right, as Mama Bear would say, 68 degrees and sunny here on State Road in West Tisbury. Joe Stickles will bring us the Steamship Authority Report, full forecast, and news at 9. 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
2: Good morning, everyone. I'm Joe Stickles, and it's now time for MVY Radio News. In local news, the Edgartown Police Department is investigating an altercation that occurred between five people in the parking lot at the Stop and Shop in town on Sunday evening. Edgartown and state police officers were dispatched after they received a call about a fight between a cyclist and a passenger of a vehicle that had been stopped going the wrong way through the parking lot. Nobody was injured during the altercation, and no charges have been filed yet, but some may be coming. The third and final $4 million grand prize in the Massachusetts State Lottery's $4 million Platinum Jackpot instant ticket game washed up on the vineyard this past Friday at Great Harbor Market in Edgartown. Enrique Frias-Meja of Aurora, Colorado, was the lucky winner, though he didn't initially realize the magnitude of his prize. It wasn't until he met with a Massachusetts lottery employee to discuss payment options that Mr. Frias-Meja discovered that he hadn't won $4,000, but $4 million. According to the Vineyard Gazette, Mr. Frias-Meja chose to receive his prize in cash, granting him a one-time payment of $2.6 million before taxes. He told Mass Lotto officials that he hopes to spend his winnings on long-term investments that will help his family, such as buying a house. In national and international news, the interim deal between the U.S. and Iran is supposed to usher in a two-month period that would address the most divisive issue between the longtime adversaries, Tehran's nuclear program. Preventing Iran from attaining a nuclear bomb is a key reason that President Donald Trump said he launched the war alongside Israel in February. But the tentative agreement he has trumpeted leaves little runway to negotiate the long-running sticking point. The previous nuclear pact between Iran and world powers, which Trump pulled the U.S. from in his first term, took many months to negotiate. There's deep skepticism among Republican and Democratic lawmakers and others that the deal would have any effect on nuclear talks. The U.S. military has attacked a boat accused of smuggling drugs in the Eastern Pacific Ocean, killing one man and leaving two survivors. Tuesday's attack brings the number of people who have been killed in boat strikes by the U.S. military to at least 208 since the Trump administration began targeting those it calls narco-terrorists in early September. U.S. Southern Command did not provide evidence that the vessel was ferrying drugs. A video posted on X showed a boat traveling in the water before being hit by the strike and bursting into flames. Southern Command said it immediately notified the U.S. Coast Guard to activate the search and rescue system for their survivors. In sports news, Davis Schneider and Andrés Giménez hit back-to-back home runs, Dylan Cease pitched five shutout innings, and the Toronto Blue Jays beat the Boston Red Sox 6-1. George Springer added a two-run home run, the 300th of his career, and knocked in three. Schneider's drive off of rookie Peyton Tolley cleared the Green Monster, and Giménez followed with the shot that put Toronto up 3-0 in the fifth. It marked the first time the Blue Jays went back-to-back this season. Schneider also had an RBI double in the sixth inning. Springer opened the scoring with a sac fly in the third, and then went deep in the ninth. Cease scattered four hits and issued four walks while striking out seven. Louis Varland got four outs for his 13th save. Some Argentina fans shelled out tens of thousands of dollars to follow the World Cup defending champions around the U.S. One group made a 20-hour drive to Tuesday's opening match in Kansas City against Algeria, living on sandwiches to save money. But with Lionel Messi possibly playing in his last World Cup, supporters agreed that no drive was too long or ticket was too pricey. The fans included Juan Martin, who is spending nearly $20,000 to follow the team. He likens the squad and its captain to the Chicago Bulls led by Michael Jordan. Supporters' obsession was rewarded when Messi scored three goals. The Steamship Authority's reservations-only policy is in effect all day today for boats traveling between Woods Hole and Martha's Vineyard. There are no standby lines for vehicles, but you may attempt to book a reservation for a vehicle as late as 1 hour before departure time. Island residents with last-minute travel needs can use the Blue Line and the Preferred and Excursion programs. The Steamship Authority is reporting calm seas today, and boats between Woods Hole and Martha's Vineyard are running on time. Boats between Hyannis and Nantucket are also running on time. Right now, there are 22 cars and 3 trucks in standby in Hyannis, and 1 truck in standby on Nantucket.
3: Partly sunny skies. Today we'll get up into the middle to upper 70s, becoming partly to mostly cloudy tonight, low in the lower to middle 60s. More clouds and sun, breezy, humid Thursday, showers and some thunderstorms during the afternoon and evening, high in the middle to upper 70s. Becoming partly cloudy Thursday night, low 65 to 70. Partly to mostly sunny, breezy, not as humid Friday, we'll get up into the lower to middle 80s. Offshore, southerly winds, 5 to 10 knots today. Seas 2 to 3 feet, highest south of the islands. Visibility 10 miles or better throughout the day. I'm meteorologist Scott Kaplan, MVY Weather.
2: Right now, it's 66 degrees in Newport, 67 in Falmouth, 68 in Hyannis, 63 on Nantucket, and 65 degrees on Martha's Vineyard in Tisbury. That's all for MVY Radio News. 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

0: MVY. Yeah, they sound like they're in their late 70s and early 80s. The Stones from the new album Foreign Tongues, In the Stars. Wonder from Natalie Merchant's Paradise Is There, the album she did in 2015. Neil Young, Like a Hurricane. And The Sweetest Thing, J.J. Gray, with help from the late Toots Maytal. From the album Georgia Warhorse. It's Amy Vanneman, and we're going to do musical notes momentarily. But first, taking a look at our Cape and Islands forecast for today. The updates calling for continued mostly sunny skies, the high 77. Increasing clouds tonight, the low overnight around 63. Showers are going to develop on Thursday. Tomorrow it'll be breezy, the high 80. Sunshine returns on Friday, the high 82. Lovely as well on Saturday, mostly sunny, the high 85 degrees. Not quite that warm now, fortunately. 69 degrees and sunny in the town of Tisbury. We'll do musical notes after this.
1: 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And also, Bonfini Entertainment, presenting a curated concert series at the Listening Room of Cape Cod in Mashpee Commons. 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
0: Time now for musical notes for today, Wednesday, June 17th. On this day in music history, June 17th, 1978. Let's start with 1976. Blondie released their debut single, Ex-Offender, written by Gary Valentine and Debbie Harry. The title of the song was originally Sex Offender. And on this day in 1978, Andy Gibb became the first solo artist in the history of the U.S. charts to have his first three releases reach number one. When Shadow Dancing hit the top of the chart, spending 7 weeks at number one, it became the best-selling single in the U.S. in 1978. In the year 2007, on this day, the Traveling Wilburys went to number one on the U.K. charts with Collection. The lineup of the Wilburys was George Harrison as Nelson Wilbury, Jeff Lynne as Otis Wilbury, Roy Orbison as Lefty Wilbury, Tom Petty was Charlie T. Wilbury Jr., and Bob Dylan, Lucky Wilbury. On this day in the year 2012, Springsteen played his longest show when he turned in a 3-hour, 48-minute, 32-song set at the Estadio Santiago Bernabéu in Madrid, Spain. This surpassed the previously longest show, December 31st of 1980 at the Nassau Coliseum on Long Island, which clocked in at 3 hours, 43 minutes. And lastly, on this day in 2022, Kate Bush went to number one on the UK singles chart with Running Up That Hill. Originally released in 1985, the song had enjoyed a new lease of life after featuring in the Netflix sci-fi show Stranger Things. With 44 years between her 1978 number one, Wuthering Heights, and Running Up That Hill, the singer claimed the record of the longest time taken for a single to reach the top of the charts, the longest ever gap between number one singles in UK chart history, and she became the oldest female artist to ever score at number one on the official singles chart, beating fellow icon Cher, who was 52 when her hit Believe topped the charts in 1998. Nothing of particular musical interest for us on late night TV tonight, so I'll leave you here with the Stones. Changed my mind. A track here going back to 1971. Carole King went to number one on the U.S. charts with Tapestry for the first of 15 consecutive weeks. The album contained It's Too Late, I Feel the Earth Move, Will You Love Me Tomorrow, and You've Got a Friend. And the cover photo taken at her Laurel Canyon home shows her sitting in a window frame holding a tapestry that she hand-stitched herself with her cat at her feet. It's a really, really iconic photo in terms of rock and roll history. Here is a track from Carole King with her good friend James Taylor on MVY.

0: MVY, she was a latchkey kid in the 90s, growing up in Phoenix, Courtney Marie Andrews. She started performing in her late teens and early 20s, touring as a backing vocalist and keyboardist for a number of bands. And her breakthrough really to the larger world came about a decade ago with her album Honest Life. Courtney Marie Andrews, the latest album is called Valentine, new this year, Cons and Clowns. Tom Petty with Mary Jane's Last Dance. We had Carole King and JT, James Taylor, with a medley of Will You Love Me Tomorrow, Up on a Roof, and other stuff in the middle there from their Carnegie Hall concert, June 18th, 1971. We're going to have, there's an event coming up, the fifth annual Truth and Joy Celebration here on Martha's Vineyard on June 27th from 5 to 7 p.m. It's happening at the Martha's Vineyard Regional High School Performing Arts Center. And so it's the Martha's Vineyard Diversity Coalition's retirement tribute to Superintendent Richie Smith. So it's an award for wisdom and courage during difficult times, his consistent willingness to collaborate as a community partner, and his quiet diligence promoting a sense of safety and belonging amongst all students. The event includes two Martha's Vineyard Diversity Coalition Education Committee student-centered projects, Change, a music video, and the unveiling of the intergenerational film Living Legends of Martha's Vineyard. In addition, they'll be presenting the winner of the Marie B. Allen Creative Arts Contest and the Martha's Vineyard Regional High School Steppers. The evening will close with a community reception to celebrate the day and the award winners. So spread the word. The event is free and open to all, happening June 27th from 5 to 7 p.m. at the PAC Center. Our Newport-focused beach and boating forecast after this.
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2: High pressure means good news for the beachgoers today. Rhode Island coast looks like a good spot with daytime temperatures near 78 and abundant sunshine. UV index is around an 8. Your safe sun time, 15 to 20 minutes. Water temperature 65 to 70 degrees. There is a low to moderate risk of rip currents. Relative humidity at the beach today, moderate. If you're going to be going out on the water, winds are out of the south at 5 to 10 knots. Waves will run 1 to 3 feet, a foot or less on the bays. Visibility offshore looks good, better than 10 miles. No chance of precipitation through 5 p.m. I'm meteorologist Rob Carolyn, and that's your MVY Beach and Boating Report.

0: M-V-Y. They are from Philadelphia, PA. That's Snack Time. They're a really fun band. We had a good time hanging out with them when we were down in Philly early in the spring. This new single, Together. Or not so new at this point. At any rate, Snack Time here on M-V-Y Radio.
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0: 71 degrees and sunny in the fishing village of Menemsha. Got a track here from the other coast, Andy Frasco and the UN. 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

0: MVY Radio. That's Mark Broussard and Joe Bonamassa, the song I'm Going Home, from the new album Chance Worth Taking. We had Sarah Harmer with Pendulums going back to the year 2004 and All of Our Names. Jesse Malin, New York City-based Jesse Malin, with a new single called Hollywood Forever, and Land of Hope and Dreams, Springsteen, from his album Wrecking Ball. Well, it's Amy Vanneman, and if you are a ball of energy and you're running around, you never stop. You don't want the music to stop either, so you should check out our mobile app if you haven't already downloaded our free mobile app. It's made possible with support from Cape Symphony, Martha's Vineyard Bank, Highline Cruises, South Shore Music Circus, Gadgets Made Easy, and Cape Cod Melody Tent. 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
0: A look at the Cape and Islands forecast. The update is calling for more of the same sunshine today, the high 77. Increasing clouds tonight, however, the low overnight around 63. Showers developing on Thursday. It'll be breezy, the high 80 degrees. Then sunny again on Friday, the high 82. And the extended forecast calls for a mostly sunny Saturday, temperatures in the mid-80s. Temperatures in the upper 60s to low 70s across the Cape and Islands. It is 69 degrees and sunny in Barnstable. Deadheads of the world, you know, I'm preaching to the choir. Shakedown Stream is an amazing resource of live Dead shows. 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Click on Shakedown Stream. You could be listening for days and weeks and years. Lots and lots years of episodes. Here's a track from the late Phil Lesh on MVY.

0: MVY Radio, Avid Patton, Mike Patton, and the Avid Brothers together from their self-titled album of last year, the song Received. Lowell George of Little Feet, What Do You Want the Girl to Do? Freeway from Amy Mann's Smilers, going back to the year 2008. And the late Phil Lesh starting our set with Night of a Thousand Stars. We are going to be bringing, speaking of stars, we're going to be bringing Pokey Lafarge to Falmouth, and maybe you're thinking of joining us, so you'll be there. 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So he's a regional artist at this point. 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
1: 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And also from listeners, like Paul and Carol from Hudson, Mass., Lou and Donna, Meg from Brooklyn, New York, Bill in Falmouth Heights, and Rob and Betsy from Easton, Mass., celebrating the 100th birthday of Jerry.
0: Another glance at the Cape and Islands forecast. It is a lovely sunny day in June. Mostly sunny, the high 77 degrees this afternoon. Clouds move in tonight, the low 63, revealing showers tomorrow. Breezy conditions, the high 80. Sunshine returns on Friday, temperatures in the low 80s, and still mostly sunny on Saturday, the high 85 degrees. 71 degrees in Fall River. Music here from Patty Griffin's album, going back to the year 2004, the album Impossible Dream on MVY. Think Don Quixote.

0: MVY, that's another track from Mitski, I'll Change For You, from the album she released this year, Nothing's About To Happen To Me. We had Bright Eyes, Bells and Whistles, and Love, Throw a Line from Patty Griffin's Impossible Dream. I'm Amy Vanneman. Thank you so much for your company this morning. I'm heading out the door making way for PJ Finn, who's got you covered for the midday, the At Work Challenge. If you think you know your music, it's a little momentary diversion from your workaday world. Name the artist and the tune at 11:20 with the At Work Challenge. Joe Stickles will bring us the MVY Radio Noon News. Then in the lunch hour today, PJ will serve up, as always, two brand new songs on What's New for Lunch. Fridays, it's an extended What's New for Lunch. If you'd like to stay abreast on the cutting edge of new music, the lunch hour is a great way to do that with PJ Finn. In the afternoon, too, Allison Hammond is in at 3:20. She'll bend your mind. A set of live acoustic and cover tunes brought to us by Agway of Cape Cod at 5:20. In the 4 o'clock spotlight. Let's see, today is Wednesday, so that means Rich Rogers, keeping it local. He'll spotlight a specific Cape and Islands local artist and, you know, let you know a little bit about them and play a song by that artist. That's in the 4 o'clock hour today, keeping it local with Rich Rogers. At 6 o'clock, Bill Narkowitz is in. At 8, he'll spend an hour of live blues because it is Wednesday. And because it is Wednesday, I'll return in the 9 o'clock hour to spin MVY Radio's album of the week. The second release from Joby Riccio. The album's called Face the Feeling, made possible with support from Katuit Fresh Market and Reliable RN. She's originally from Morrison, Colorado, living in Nashville these days to further her music career. She's an up-and-comer, and she's going to be playing for us as well. So tune in tonight for a good taste of the music of Joby Riccio. Her second album, Face the Feeling, is the album of the week. I'm Amy Vanneman, out the door for the day until I return for the album of the week, and I'll catch you first thing in the morning, leaving you here with Jackson Browne, a track from his most recent album, Downhill From Everywhere, on MVY.
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0: MVY Radio, Mumford & Sons with Chris Stapleton. The track is called Here. Mumford & Sons, less than a week away at Fenway Park. Pretty exciting. Ben Harper, Diamonds on the Inside, Laugh About It from Tedeschi Trucks Band. A song from Suzanne Vega called Allie and Rye Cooter. It's all over now from Paradise and Lunch. I'm PJ Finn, rolling in on a Wednesday to play some songs. Coming up in the lunch hour today, Joby Riccio. She got a new record, and it's MVY Radio's Album of the Week tonight. She's playing in Falmouth next week, and she's going to be on the air an hour from now introducing a couple of her tunes. So we'll deal with Joby on Essential MVY. Plus, I'll have two new tracks on What's New for Lunch coming up about an hour from now. In 30 seconds, we play the MVY Radio At Work Challenge.
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1: All right, I'm going to play a clip of music. I want you to identify the artist and the song title for this. All right, who's the artist? What is the song title? Think about your answer, and I'll reveal the truth on the next break for the At Work Challenge on MVY.

0: MVY Radio, that's B.B. Stockwell, the track called When You Know. The late, great Charles Bradley, Heartaches and Pain, and Spoon, good rock and track from them called Chateau Blues. We played the MVY Radio At Work Challenge.
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0: And I played this clip of music for you. People love this one. This is one of those like weird tunes that I feel like maybe we're the only radio station in the world that plays this version of this song, and because we get questions about it all the time. That's Edie Brickell. It's her cover of Bob Dylan's A Hard Rain's Gonna Fall. It was on the soundtrack to the Tom Cruise movie Born on the 4th of July. It's our At Work Challenge answer, and I'm going to play it for you coming up after the beach and boating forecast ahead on MVY Radio.
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3: And also from listeners like Miles, Susie, and Kate from Harwich, Mass., Heidi from Braintree in North Falmouth, Anne and Bob from Wakefield, Rhode Island, John from Richmond, Virginia, and Anne from Oak Bluffs.
4: Plenty of sunshine for the beachgoers. Temperature at the beach this afternoon around 78 degrees. Water temperature 65 to 70. UV index today is an 8. Your safe sun time between 15 and 20 minutes. Relative humidity is going to be moderate. There is a low to moderate risk of rip currents today for those of you going into the water. For the boaters, we're looking at a light south wind at 5 to 10 knots. Waves will run 1 to 3 feet today. Visibility should be 10 to 15 miles at least. No chance of precipitation. And it looks like the good beach weather is going to come back by Friday. I'm meteorologist Rob Carolyn, and that's your MVY Beach and Boating Report.
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0: MVY Radio, it's Brandi Carlile. The track is called Life on the Run. Amos Lee with Listen and Coldplay, Champion of the World, our At Work Challenge tune, the Bob Dylan cover done by Edie Brickell, Hard Rain's Gonna Fall. 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
0: News comes up at noontime, then we're into the lunch hour. Joby Riccio, her new album is MVY Radio's Album of the Week tonight at 9. 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
3: 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I'm Joe Stickles, and it's now time for MVY Radio News. In local news, leaders from the Wampanoag Tribe of Gayhead Aquinna and the Aquinna Town Select Board held a joint meeting this past weekend to discuss ways to address common issues that both governments are facing. According to the Vineyard Gazette, the gathering took place at the Wampanoag Tribe Administration Building Saturday, and officials described the meeting as momentous and a step in the right direction to repair the bonds between the town and the tribe. Over the course of an hour, Select Board and Tribal Council members then discussed several agenda items, which highlighted community priorities, took stock of shared resources between the tribe and the town, and considered best ways to navigate intergovernmental affairs. The meeting closed with an understanding that the Select Board and the Tribal Council will begin meeting regularly to confront challenges posed by housing shortages, the cost of living, infrastructure demands, and other threats posed on the environment due to climate change. The Edgartown Police Department is investigating an altercation that occurred between five people in the parking lot at the Stop & Shop in town on Sunday evening. Edgartown and state police officers were dispatched after they received a call about a fight between a cyclist and a passenger of a vehicle that had been stopped going the wrong way through the parking lot. Nobody was injured during the altercation, and no charges have been filed yet, but some may be coming. According to Chief Dolby, as the operator of the vehicle attempted to turn around, the cyclist refused to move out of the way, making it difficult for the driver to perform the maneuver. At that point, the passenger of the vehicle decided to get out and confront the cyclist. In national and international news, Iran will immediately take steps to reopen the Strait of Hormuz once a tentative deal with the U.S. to end the war is signed and will be allowed to sell its oil without restrictions. That's according to leaked copies of an interim agreement that officials say broadly matches the document. The accord is due to be signed on Friday in Switzerland. It also envisions Iran receiving at least $300 billion to rebuild after the war and says the U.S. will work to end all American and United Nations sanctions imposed on Tehran if a final agreement addressing Iran's nuclear program is reached. Leaders at the Group of Seven summit have backed U.S. President Donald Trump's tentative agreement with Iran to open the Strait of Hormuz and extend a ceasefire. They called it a historic opportunity to prevent Iran from acquiring nuclear weapons. The deal, expected to be signed on Friday in Switzerland, would allow Iran to sell oil without restrictions if a final agreement is reached. Trump has not released the agreement's text, but described it as very strong. G7 leaders also pledged support for Ukraine against Russia and vowed to tackle global drug gangs and migrant smugglers. In sports news, FIFA has implemented mandatory breaks midway through each half at all matches for this World Cup to allow players to hydrate because of the extreme heat in the United States, Canada, and Mexico during the near six-week tournament. Coaches are taking advantage. While player welfare is an important consideration with temperatures expected to exceed 90 degrees Fahrenheit for some games, the enforced breaks have been criticized for ruining the flow of the action and also giving coaches a chance to tactically shift momentum in their team's favor. The Trump administration is pushing back on complaints from Iran's national team that it was forced to leave the U.S. immediately after its first World Cup match instead of having a day to recover in a hotel, saying that was the plan for the team all along. Andrew Giuliani is the executive director of the White House FIFA Task Force. He told the Associated Press on Tuesday that the U.S. was clear that this was the process. Iran winger Mehdi Torabi's entry visa had also expired after the first game. Team officials and the U.S. State Department confirmed Tuesday afternoon that he had secured a new multiple entry visa. The Steamship Authority's reservations-only policy is in effect all day today for boats traveling between Woods Hole and Martha's Vineyard. There are no standby lines for vehicles, but you may attempt to book a reservation for a vehicle as late as 1 hour before departure time. Island residents with last-minute travel needs can use the Blue Line and the Preferred and Excursion programs. The Steamship Authority is reporting calm seas today, and boats between Woods Hole and Martha's Vineyard are running on time. Boats between Hyannis and Nantucket are also running on time. Right now, there are 33 cars and 3 trucks in standby in Hyannis, and 3 cars and 2 trucks in standby on Nantucket. There is a travel advisory on the steamship's website. The Mashpee Reservation Office is out of service due to a power issue, so phone assistance for reservations or customer service issues is temporarily unavailable. This issue may also be affecting some customers who are attempting to book online. They apologize for the inconvenience and will issue updates as they are available on their website at steamshipauthority.com. Now let's take a look at our forecast.
4: Plenty of sunshine across the area this afternoon, and it looks like temperatures are going to be somewhere between 75 and 80 degrees. We're partly to mostly cloudy tonight, lows of 60 to 65. Scattered showers, breezy tomorrow, highs near 80. We may also have a thunderstorm to deal with tomorrow. Partial clearing tomorrow night, the lows are somewhere between 70 and 75. Sunny, breezy Friday, highs are going to be anywhere from 80 to 85. Offshore, light south wind today at 5 to 10 knots. Waves will run 1 to 3 feet. Visibility should be 10 miles or better, and the chance of precipitation should hold off through the remainder of the day. I'm meteorologist Rob Carolyn, MVY Weather.
3: Right now it's 70 degrees at Newport, 72 in Falmouth, 71 in Hyannis, 67 on Nantucket, and 69 degrees on Martha's Vineyard in Aquinna. That's all for MVY Radio News. Stay tuned for the lunch hour with PJ Finn right after this on MVY Radio.
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0: MVY Radio, that's Maya Hawk and the track called Green Dragon. We also heard Ladysmith Black Mambazo, their version of Homeless, a song from Annie Lennox called Little Bird, and You Can Bring Me Flowers from Ray LaMontagne. I'm PJ Finn. We've entered the lunch hour coming up in a couple of minutes. Joby Riccio will play some tracks from past releases from her because her new album is MVY Radio's Album of the Week tonight at 9. But first, I have two brand new songs to share with you on What's New for Lunch.
1: Excuse me, waiter. What's new for lunch?
0: All right, let's play a couple tracks on What's New for Lunch. Up second, there's a new Bob Marley and the Wailers release live at the Hammersmith Odeon, London. This was recorded in 1976, and it's seeing the light of day for the first time now. We'll play a live version of Roots Rock Reggae. Up first, it's Julia Jacklin. A new one from her called Get Away From Me on MVY Radio.

0: MVY Radio, Roots Rock Reggae, live at the Hammersmith Odeon, London, UK, June 1976. It's a new live album coming out of a concert from, 50 years ago from Bob Marley and the Wailers on What's New for Lunch on MVY Radio. We also heard, right before that, a song from Julia Jacklin, that track has a long name. Let's see if I can get it. Get Away From Me, I Think I'll Love You Soon. I like that title. All right, there you go. That's What's New for Lunch today on MVY Radio. Joe Biricio, we love her. She's super cool, and she is coming to the area. She is going to be at the Daily Brew Coffee House and Lounge next Wednesday, and you can check her out live. I believe there are still tickets available for that. Tonight at 9 o'clock, her new record called Face the Feeling is MVY Radio's Album of the Week, and Amy Vanneman's going to have the whole thing for you. And we got Joby on the line to introduce some songs, so we're going to do a set of Joe Biricio tunes and get you psyched for tonight's Album of the Week and next week's show in North Falmouth.
1: Hi, this is Joe Biricio on MVY Radio. I'll be playing at the Daily Brew Coffee House and Lounge in North Falmouth on Wednesday, June 24th. Here's a track from my new record, Face the Feeling.

0: MVY Radio. That is music from Joby Riccio. Her song is called Lonely Tonight. It's from her Whiplash record. We also heard Pilar New Mexico from her new album called Face the Feeling. It's MVY Radio's album of the week tonight at 9 p.m. I know some of you saw her maybe at, seen her at Club Passim because she played there. I think she even worked there at some point early in her career. Some of you might have seen her at the Newport Folk Festival. She, and some of you might know of her because she was a John Prine Fellow. You know, John Prine's record label, Oh Boy. Each year they pick a young up-and-coming singer-songwriter to kind of like sponsor and mentor, and that they give them the John Prine fellowship. And she was one of those, you know, stamp of approval by a pretty high power when it comes to songwriting. All right, let's play a couple more Joby Riccio tunes, and we'll let her introduce one on MVY.
1: Hi, this is Joby Riccio. On Wednesday, June 24th, I'll be at the Daily Brew Coffee House and Lounge in North Falmouth. My friend Allie McGurick is going to open the show, and I hope to see you all there.

Heavy Boy Radio, Joe Biricio, and the track called Final Movie Scene, a single she put out a couple years back. We also heard the songs Instead, Lonely Tonight, and a song from her new record called Pilar, New Mexico. The album is called Face the Feeling. It's MVY Radio's album of the week coming up tonight at 9 o'clock. Amy Vanneman is going to play the whole thing for you from Joe Biricio. The album of the week is brought to you each week by Katuit Fresh Market and Reliable RN. Check that out tonight at 9. And then next Wednesday, Joe B will be in North Falmouth. She's doing a show at the Daily Brew Coffee House and Lounge. That's on the 21st. Allie McGurk opens the show, and that's June 24th. You can go to the Daily Brew Coffee House and Lounge website to get tickets for that. Shows that we're sponsoring there, MVY presenting shows at the Daily Brew Coffee House and Lounge, are made possible with support from Cape and Coast Bank. 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

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The track is called I'll Be the One. Hesitation Blues, Hot Tuna, right before that. 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

MVY Radio, it's Grace Potter. Her new one's called Love Me Not. Cannonball from Damien Rice and Alison Krauss. Losing You from 2017. Truth and Joy is coming up. The annual Truth and Joy celebration is put together. It's a situation and it's a celebration. It's put together by the Martha's Vineyard Diversity Coalition. And this year, they're giving an award. They're doing a retirement tribute to Superintendent Richie Smith at their fifth annual Truth and Joy celebration. So this is on Saturday the 27th. 5 to 7 at the High School Performing Arts Center. Richie's going to receive the first annual Friend and Leader Award from the Martha's Vineyard Diversity Coalition. You know, he is really just led in a very admirable way, and so he's getting this award. The event will include that award presentation. It'll also include a music video called Change, an unveiling of an intergenerational film called Living Legends of Martha's Vineyard, and more. And then the Martha's Vineyard High School Steppers are going to perform, and the Marie B. Allen Creative Arts Contest. The winner of that will be presented. It's free. It's open to the public. It is the fifth annual Truth and Joy celebration, and it comes up on Saturday, the 27th, here on Martha's Vineyard. This is Allison Russell on MVY.

0: MVY Radio, it's Tyler Ballgame, and the track called Matter of Taste. Sharon Jones and the Dap Kings, Matter of Time. People Come On from Delta Spirit, and Allison Russell with Demons. Our summer concert series is coming up. It happens in July. People are always like, isn't it supposed to have started? No. We do it in July each year. The first Tuesday after the 4th of July. This year it happens to be the 7th. At the Winnetou Oceanside Resort in Katama, followed the next day, Wednesday the 8th, at Mashpee Commons. So every week, here's what happens. Every week on Tuesday at noontime, we'll have an artist come in here and perform. That artist will go to the Winnetou and play at 6 o'clock that evening, and then the next night at 6 o'clock, they play at Mashpee Commons. We've got some great artists coming this year: Anna Yukovich, Kara McKee, Reed Fail, Chris Matthews, and our first artist is Hawk in the Nest. That artist comes up on the 7th and the 8th of July. You can see the whole rundown, the whole list of performers, if you go to the events tab at mvyradio.org. The summer concert series is made possible thanks to the Winnetou Oceanside Resort, Mashpee Commons, Cape and Coast Bank, Falmouth Toyota, Steeple Street Music Academy, Murdoch's Fudge, Knockabout Brewery, the Martha's Vineyard Airport, Falmouth Academy, Pink Door Catering, Mashpee Fresh Market, Pathways Arts, the Steamship Authority, and a generous gift from Brenda and Leon Brathwaite.
1: Plenty of sunshine for the beachgoers. Temperature at the beach this afternoon around 78 degrees. Water temperature 65 to 70. UV index today is an 8. Your safe sun time between 15 and 20 minutes. Relative humidity is going to be moderate. There's a low to moderate risk of rip currents today for those of you going into the water. For the boaters, we're looking at a light south wind at 5 to 10 knots. Waves will run 1 to 3 feet today. Visibility should be 10 to 15 miles at least. No chance of precipitation. And it looks like the good beach weather is going to come back by Friday. I'm meteorologist Rob Carolyn, and that's your MVY Beach and Boating Report.
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MVY Radio Tedeschi Trucks Band. The track is called Future Soul. It's the title track from their new record. Blues Don't Care, Buddy Guy, Gary Clark Jr., Indigo Girls, What Do You Like, and Hiss, Golden Messenger with New Grape. All right, friends, I'm PJ Finn, getting ready to, I was going to say, Lysol the microphone. We actually do sometimes do that, you know, like all the DJs kind of share microphones, but we have different like mic screens on them. So I'll take my screen off. I'll leave it nice and clean for Allison. She's going to come in here. She's not going to get any of my cooties, and she is going to bring you some great music throughout the day. Coming up in the 4 o'clock hour, Rich Rogers will have Keeping It Local. Allison will have the Entertainment Report throughout the afternoon if you want to try to go out on this Wednesday night. Bill Narkowitz is in after 6 o'clock, Live Blues and the Blues at 8. The Joe Biricio record is our album of the week tonight at 9. I'm PJ Finn. I love you guys. I'll see you tomorrow right here at 11 a.m. on MVY.

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1: 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And also from listeners like Billy, Susie, Thomas, Donna, Pam, Jill, William, Aline, Coop, Barb, Maria, Ken, Artis, Greg, and Ellen, and Don, who has loved MVY since the beginning.

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You got a woman waiting for you, dear. All you ever gotta do is be a good man one time to one woman.

0: MVY Radio, Laura Vieres with Flying Into Darkness. Temple Songs is her latest record. We had David Gray, Melody Gardot, Who Will Comfort Me. Melody Gardot, okay, I pause here. I pause because that song, like so many of these songs that mean so much to all of us for very, very different reasons. Melody Gardot had an accident many, many years ago and it left her on a cane. And she still performs like a rock star with a cane on stage. And I'd broken my ankle and it turned out I needed a replacement ankle. And, you know, I'm thinking, oh my God, I'm gonna have to walk on a cane like what for the rest of my life now? What? And I just remember Melody Gardot inspiring me, watching a video of her on stage with this cane. I'm like, Melody, yeah, you got it, girl. Thank you for the inspiration. I don't know. Just every once in a while, I pause on songs and you get these memories of that's what that song meant to me. I love that. I don't know. That's my musical journey, to use pop culture terms. Your journey. It's just great. How are you today, my friends? How are you, my darlings? It is Wednesday. We have an album of the week tonight. We have a set of live acoustic covers later on. We have, let's see, it is Wednesday, so a Keeping It Local track with Rich Rogers right around 4:20, and so much more. Hope you hang out with me. I love your company. MVY.
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0: Let's look at the weather. We have got mostly sunny skies today, 77 degrees, gorgeous. Tonight, increasing cloudiness down to about 63 degrees, popping up to 80 for our Thursday with showers developing. Friday, sunshine returns, 82 degrees. Oof, 85 on Saturday, mostly sunny. Oh, that boy, is that a beach day, right? So, marine advisories, none in this hour to report to you. We have winds coming from the south, 5 to 10 knots. Our wave heights are 1 to 3 feet. Visibility is great, 10 to 15 miles. That's your weather. And now here's Amy Mann with Goose Snow Cone on MVY.

0: MVY Radio, Lucas Nelson, pretty much. And that's from his release from last year called American Romance. Jackson Browne, Death Cab for Cutie. Amy Mann was also in the set. We got an album of the week tonight with Amy Vandeman. She's going to spin Joby Riccio's latest record called Face the Feeling. So if you want to hear it, it's being spun tonight, 9 p.m., as our album of the week with Amy Vandeman. 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
0: I love the name of this record, Back in the Circus, from Jonathan Brook, came out back in 2003. So here is Better After All, MVY.

0: WMVY Radio, Margaret Glasby, Michigan. It's just, it's a great line here. You know, you said you didn't need me, but honey, who's standing in whose driveway? That's great. Margaret Glasby, her new record's called I Am Both. So we've got some Robert Cray coming up, and in the next hour, right around 3:20, now what do we call? I keep forgetting what I'm calling the themed week because I think of it in the moment and then I don't write anything down. But I think it is, that's a group of what week? Yeah, that's right around 3:20. I just ask a silly question. And if you want to answer to yourself, great. I give you the answer anyway on the next break. It's just to kind of break up the day a little bit. So, and people seem to like it.
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0: MVY Radio, Charlie Crockett with that song, Kentucky Too Long, Age of the Ram. Okay, truth here. It's just kind of funny because there's something about Charlie Crockett that has the ladies here at the station. There's something about him that we just think is just cool, you know? So we had to look at a picture. And he has beautiful eyes. But it just goes to show what music, because you can hear a song and have a picture in your head of what that musician might look like, or what their statement might be, or their style. Nothing like what we're imagining. Still adorable, but nothing like we're imagining. And that's something I just love about reading books or listening to music, you know, the non-visual arts, because we're still like, ah, sigh, how much does it cost to get him here? He's making a lot of money. He's doing very well, not thinking about us. But anyway, Charlie Crockett, you got a fan base of ladies here at MBY Radio. It's just kind of funny. Iron and Wine, Neil Francis, another one, by the way. Oh boy, Ziggy, another one. we get musical crushes here at the station. Don't you get them at home? Fleetwood Mac started things off there with Warm Ways. Hey, I've got an afternoon mind bender, and that's a group of what week is what the theme is. And I'm going to ask you a question about a group of what week? MVY.
1: 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And also, the PayaMet Performing Arts Center in Truro. 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
2: Mind.
0: All right, I'm choosing this one because I just think it's sort of funny. I have a beagle, and I who do I call to rename this group? Anyway. Hounds have group names. Can you give me one of them? I'll give you back 1, 2, 3, 4. So, what's a group of hounds called? Give you the answer on the next break. That's your afternoon mind bender. That's a group of what week? MVY.
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MVY Radio, Tori Amos, Stronger Together, In Times of Dragons. The Decemberists, they were in there. We also had Richie Havens with High Flying Bird. Adele, back to 2012, Make You Feel My Love. Chimes of Freedom was the name of that record, 2012. Yeah, I mean, we're not going to stop working toward that, are we? No! Freedom is going to be mentioned lots and lots and lots of times out of the mouths of all kinds of opinions, and that's kind of what we're made of, right? Now, anyway, where was... Oh, that's right. I asked you guys an afternoon mind bender a few minutes ago.

0: The question that I asked you, pardon me, for our mind bender this week, that's a group of what week? And I asked you what a group of hounds might be. The first group makes sense. A cry of hounds. Oh, yeah. And then it's a mute of hounds. And then it's a pack of hounds. We probably all knew that. And then a kennel of hounds. I only asked you this question. A mute? Do you have a beagle? No, that's not their thing. So I thought that was cute. So that's the answer to today's afternoon mindbender. I'm going to have another one for you tomorrow. But there's a couple more here. Why not? I've got time. Kittens. That's a kindle, a litter, or an intrigue. How cute is that? And leopards are a leap. Lions are a pride. Moles, a labor. Aww. And I'll have another question tomorrow in this theme. We have a beach and boating forecast to look at first. MVY.
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1: 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And the record's called Just Say Yes. 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

0: MBY Radio, Low Cut Connie, Can't Be Wrong, and Living in the USA, that's the name of that record. Nick Lowe, Richard Thompson in the set with Let It Blow, Joby Riccio, Love the Song, and Dispatch, Only the Wild Ones, starting this 4 p.m. hour off. Bean Wednesday for this segment. This is a sort of a rogue track that we play right around 4:20 every weekday, just to, you know, break it up a little bit and, you know, stretch out. So, for instance, on Mondays, Peter Halperin from Woodstove Studios, he has a Woodstove Studios Presents Song of the Week. So that would be Mondays right around this time. Tuesdays, Rich brings us a jam that's good, a jam track. 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So fun. 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
3: Hi, everyone. I'm Rich Rogers, and this is Keeping It Local, bringing you the past, the present, and the future of the local music scene here on the Cape and the Islands. Today on Keeping It Local, going to highlight a band that they really do produce one of the most electrifying live shows that I've seen in a long time, the Dirty Rotten Vipers. So these guys play in the summer up in P-Town. You can catch them all through the streets of P-Town. And then in the winter, they go down to New Orleans, and they're all, you know, they're through the streets of New Orleans, just really have that big band feel and, you know, really kind of like a swampy, brass-driven jazz with funk. But then you also throw in some soul, some R&B, and you never know what you're going to get. But they use megaphones. They're out in the crowd. They're dancing. They're playing. It really is such a fun show to see. And they're actually going to be playing over at the Lounge in North Falmouth at the Daily Brew there on Friday. And it's going to be their first show back there since they've gotten back from New Orleans from the winter. And then I think they're going to play Friday and then two shows there in August also. But this is a don't miss show. If you love high energy live music, this might be your new favorite band that you don't know of yet. But today I want to play a track from them just to get you a feel if you're looking for something to do on Friday. This is off of their EP called Tip the Band. Here's the Dirty Rotten Vipers with The Stuff Is Here on Keeping It Local, sponsored by Cape and Coast Bank.
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5: 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All right.

That's the Dirty Rotten Vipers with The Stuff Is Here. 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

0: MVY Radio, Son Little Whip the Wind from City Folk, his latest record. So the Martha's Vineyard Garden Club's Blooming Art Show is up. So it's local artwork interpreted through floral design. So Blooming Art is on display at the Old Mill, which is 690 Edgartown, West Tisbury Road, here in West Tisbury. And the exhibit hours are Friday, June 19th, Saturday, June 20th, and Sunday, June 21st, from 10 a.m. till 3 p.m. each day. 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
2: High pressure keeps the weather relatively sunny, though there will be some high cloudiness crossing the area as we go through this afternoon. We're 75 to 80 degrees. Cloudiness will start to thicken up a bit tonight, lows 60 to 65. Low pressure tracks our way tomorrow with scattered showers, maybe a thunderstorm tomorrow afternoon, breezy conditions and a high of 80. It's certainly going to be more humid tomorrow. Partial clearing late tomorrow night, 70 to 75, then sunny, breezy, and 80 to 85 Friday. Offshore, south winds persist this afternoon at 5 to 10 knots. Wave heights are going to run 2 to 3 feet. The visibility, 10 miles or better. No chance of precipitation. I'm meteorologist Rob Carolyn, MVY Weather.
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0: the night. MVY Radio, Will Daly, Sometimes the Night. So, I don't know, maybe morning birds are going to think to themselves, shh, don't tell everybody about this because I want to win. But I'm going to tell you about it anyway. So it's a morning movie quote. 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

MVY Radio, Black Rose Pharmacy Chronicles. A Pound of Feathers is the name of the album that came out this year. Yep, brothers back together. David Byrne with Brian Eno. Another interesting, you know, they're not brothers, but they might as well be because they were partners, songwriting partners for so long. And I guess they got together back in 2008 or thereabouts for like dinner or something. And then they just wound up coming out with this record. Everything that happens will happen today. And I have a feeling it happened on that day. I love that. And Strange Overtones is what we listen to. Maceo Parker in the

0: That Indigo Girls and Grateful Dead with Shakedown Street. 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It's all live Grateful Dead. Wonderful recorded shows from Jer Bear's personal library. He's an amazing archivist and also just an expert on this band. And a deadhead. You know, he loves this band and you feel it. So check it out if you'd like. 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
0: I got a request to play this live version of the song. This is Nirvana, and this is Lake of Fire live. I'll start with that. Thank you for the request. Josh Ritter with Wolves. This was a capture that we got on the road. And Junk TV with Heaven. Another great capture that we got from the road. So enjoy now your set of live acoustic covers on MVY.

0: MVY Radio. There's your set of live acoustic covers for a Wednesday. That's Junk TV with Heaven. Josh Ritter was in the set with Wolves and starting us off, Lake of Fire, live from Nirvana. The other two tracks were great captures from the road. Hope you enjoyed it. And we have another set tomorrow morning with Amy, 8:20 a.m., and a different set with me at 5:20 p.m. or thereabouts. We're not right on necessarily on the second, but keep it tuned. That way you won't miss anything, right? MVY.
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2: Thursday's not shaping up to be the greatest of beach days across the Cape and the Islands. Lots of clouds. It'll be very breezy, warm and humid. Could see some showers or thunderstorms by late in the day. Highs will get up to 75 to 80. UV index in the moderate range means your safe sun time's about 30 to 45 minutes. If you're venturing into the water, water temperature is in the upper 60s. There is a moderate risk for rip currents. Offshore, small craft advisory in effect. South winds increasing to 20 to 25 knots, gusts to 30 knots, seas 2 to 4 feet, building in the afternoon, visibility under 1 mile in morning fog. Meteorologist Scott Kaplan, MVY Weather.
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0: MVY Radio. I will sign off with that Red Clay Strays song called Demons in Your Choir. Grateful is the name of the record. Tonight, you have your news coming right up at 6 o'clock. And that's your business report and weather report and Steamship Authority report, at least. And then you have Blues at 8 on a Wednesday night with Billet's Live Blues on Wednesdays. That's at 8 o'clock, hence the name. And then at 9 o'clock, it is our album of the week. Amy is back and spins Face the Feeling, the latest from Joby Riccio. So enjoy that. I'll come right back and give you a quick kiss. Bye-bye.
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0: Thanks for hanging out with me, darlings. This is Allison signing off for now and over to Bill. Catch you tomorrow. Mwah! 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Have a great evening.

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1: Good evening, everyone. It's Bill Narkowitz here with you, and it's time for our business report on this Wednesday. U.S. stocks dropped on speculation the Federal Reserve may raise interest rates this year to keep a lid on inflation. The S&P 500 slumped 1.2% Wednesday after the Fed released projections showing nearly half its policymakers foresee at least one increase to its main interest rate in 2026. The Dow Jones Industrial Average went from a gain of 0.5% in the morning to a drop of 1%, while the NASDAQ Composite sank 1.3%. Treasury yields climbed on rising expectations for a hike to rates. Higher rates can tap the brakes on inflation, but they also slow the economy and hurt prices for investments. We'll have the MBY Radio Steamship Report and the forecast coming up. 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
1: 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There are no standby lines for vehicles, but you may attempt to book a reservation for a vehicle as late as 1 hour before departure time. Island residents with last-minute travel needs can use the Blue Line in the preferred excursion programs. The Steamship Authority is reporting slightly choppy seas. There are 6 cars in the Blue Line in Woods Hole and 2 on the Vineyard. The ships are sailing on time. Between Hyannis and Nantucket, the boats are also on time. 46 cars and 3 trucks in standby in Hyannis, 1 car and 2 trucks waiting on Nantucket. And now we're going to check the MVY Radio evening forecast.
3: 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In Vineyard Haven, Jenny from Jamestown, Rhode Island, and David from Edgartown and Boston.
4: Skies have become partly to mostly cloudy tonight. We'll drop into the lower to middle 60s. Cloudy, very breezy on Thursday. Some showers, maybe a few thunderstorms late in the day. High 75 to 80. Showers end Thursday evening, becoming partly cloudy overnight. Low in the middle to upper 60s. Mostly sunny, breezy Friday. High in the upper 70s to lower 80s. Sunshine and a few clouds on Saturday. High 80 to 85. Small craft advisory on Thursday for tonight. South winds 5 to 10 knots. Seas 2 to 3 feet. Visibility lowering to under 1 mile and some patchy fog after midnight. I'm meteorologist Scott Kaplan, MVY Weather.
1: And right now, 68 degrees in Newport, 70 in Falmouth, 73 in Hyannis, 69 on Nantucket, and 72 here in Vineyard Haven on the island of Martha's Vineyard. So that's your news and everything else. And now we're going to get into some music. It is Wednesday night. I'm going to have live blues tonight on the Blues at 8, and Amy Vanneman will be in at 9 to play the album of the week. And it's a new one from Joby Riccio. 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Good evening.

Last Train, and Maggie Rogers in the living room starting your Wednesday evening. Thanks for joining us. Bill Narkiewicz here. And tonight we'll have our album of the week coming up at 9 o'clock. Amy Vandeman will spin Face the Feeling. This is the newest one from Joby Riccio. And it's brought to you by Cotuit Fresh Market and Reliable RN as they bring us the album of the week every Wednesday. Catch it tonight at 9, right after the blues at 8. Last week's album was the latest from Fantastic Cat. Let's get one off of that. Here's Donnie Takes the Bus. And this is MVY Radio.

MVY Radio. Tift Merritt, someone to watch the band with. I know how you feel, Tift. Sometimes, you know, I get to go to concerts by myself like far too often. Never Too Late was in there. Mike Benjamin and Bob Dylan, Dreaming of You. Fantastic Cat starting the set. Donnie Takes the Bus. Mike Benjamin, another one of those fantastic artists, musical artists from here, right here on Martha's Vineyard. Catch his band around and about, usually down the Ritz on Thursdays, and you never know where he's going to show up. But when you hear that Mike Benjamin and his band is playing, man, you got to check them out. One of the cool things is they performed recently, a Bend in the Road band played recently up at the Fallout Shelter. And when a band does a gig at the Fallout Shelter, well, they make a whole video of it, and you can go online to the Fallout Shelter website, and you can watch all these performances, including Mike Benjamin and the Bend in the Road band, just a recent one, and they cut an album there as well, just like Johnny Hoy. Johnny Hoy and the Bluefish did the same thing, and you can watch their performances too. What a great venue, the Fallout Shelter. I highly recommend it. Let's get back to music with She and Him. This is MVY Radio.

MVY Radio, Jesse Wells, Won't You Come Out Tonight? We heard Caroline from David Gray, and She and Him Never Wanted Your Love, starting off that set. Good evening, my friends. The 5th Annual Truth and Joy Celebration is coming up, and that'll be June 27th, and that's from 5 to 7 p.m. at the Martha's Vineyard Regional High School Performing Arts Center. This is put together by the Martha's Vineyard Diversity Coalition, and in this celebration, they are going to be having a retirement tribute for the superintendent of schools, Richie Smith. And he's going to get the first annual MVDC Friend and Leader Award. The event will include also two MVDC Education Committee student-centered projects, Change, a music video, and the unveiling of the intergenerational film Living Legends of Martha's Vineyard. In addition, they're presenting the winner of the Marie B. Allen Creative Arts Contest and the Martha's Vineyard Regional High School Steppers. Now, the evening will close with a community reception to celebrate the day and the award winners. So please spread the word. This event is free and open to all. It's the Martha's Vineyard Diversity Coalition's 5th Annual Truth and Joy Celebration from 5 to 7 p.m. on June 27th at the PAC. This is MVY Radio. 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Well, don't forget, Amy Vandeman coming back in at 9 o'clock to spin you the album of the week. That's the new one from Joby Riccio, Face the Feeling. Joby is also going to be playing at our MVY Radio Presents series at the Coffee House, the Daily Brew Coffee House and Lounge. 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

0: MVY Radio. Here's Goose jamming out. And Good to Be is the latest track. Their album is Big Modern. We heard Madeline Peru, You Can't Do Me. Also, Carrie was in there from Ryan Motblue. We heard the Rolling Stones, In the Stars. That's their latest from the Foreign Tongues album. Baltimore started off the hour. It's Nina Simone. Wonderful track there. Well, how we doing, everybody? MVY Radio is presenting shows at the Lounge. This would be the Daily Brew Coffee House and Lounge in North Falmouth. Whole series of great shows. We've had a bunch over there already, including Tom Rush and more. So here's the next one, Joby Riccio. Now, we're playing our entire album tonight as our album of the week at 9 o'clock, but she's going to be at the Daily Brew Coffee House and Lounge on June the 24th. Joby Riccio. And look for Ally McGurk to be opening that show. Fantastic talent. Maggie Rose coming up August 5th. And August 22nd, it's David Wax Museum with Lowland Hum. MVY Radio presents shows at the Daily Brew Coffee House and Lounge are made possible with support from Cape and Coast Bank. Hope to see you out at the shows at the Daily Brew Coffee House and Lounge in North Falmouth. And this is MVY Radio.
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0: And here is yet another world-renowned and respected musician who calls Martha's Vineyard home. 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

0: MVY Radio, His Golden Messenger, in the middle of it from the I'm People album. We heard Middle of the Road, Pretenders, and Mumford & Sons gave us I Will Wait. Also Sailing, Willie Mason, starting it off. If you're going sailing, you might want to check out our beach and boating forecast. And, you know, even if you're going down and making a sandcastle, are there going to be poisonous jellyfish on that beach today? Maybe lightning strikes? 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

0: MBY Radio, Rat Boys here, Penny in the Lake, from the album Singing to an Empty Chair. We heard Shout Out Loud from Amos Lee, and Tom Petty gave us Don't Do Me Like That from the famous album Damn the Torpedoes, came out when I was a senior in high school. Or was I a freshman in college? Yeah, same thing. Ruthie Foster in there, Mileage. 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
0: Well, tonight we'll have all live recordings on the Blues at 8. It is Live Blues Wednesday coming up, and that'll be followed by the Album of the Week, which is the new one from Joby Riccio. Amy will be in with that at 9 p.m. Stay tuned. 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
0: Good evening, my friends, and welcome. This is the Blues at 8. I'm your host, Bill Narkiewicz. Thanks for joining us. It is Wednesday night. We're going to have the album of the week following. This is the newest one from Joby Riccio, so stay tuned for that. It's called Face the Feeling. Right now, we're going to face a little blues. Tonight, if you head down to the Ritz on Circuit Ave Oak Bluffs right now, this band is playing right now. Johnny Hoy and the Bluefish to start the show. And this is MVY Radio, Blues at 8.